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6: 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All thanks to your mates at KFC. Let's get into your KFC.

0: 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But on the way in the next 3 minutes, we've got YG Marley and 50 Cent. So you don't want to go anywhere. Make sure you lock in here on My.
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0: Bryson Tiller is coming here to Aotearoa with his Neo Trap Soul Tour, performing one night only here in Tamaki Makaurau at Spark Arena, Wednesday the 27th of Jan next year, with special guests Majid Jordan. And you're lucky because the My Home Run has your chance to score a double pass to go see that tour every day this week. How cool does that sound? When you hear the cue to call though, just dial 0800 Win My, and if they answer your call, those tickets are all yours. But there is a catch. Alongside your double pass, you'll win a secret stash of cash. And if you're into gambling, gamble responsibly, of course. You could choose to keep that secret stash of cash or take a chance and gamble it for a mystery box, which could contain bonus cash, fuel money, or kore tux, absolutely nothing. If you strike lucky though, you'll walk away with both the tickets and the extra prize. If not, you lose absolutely everything. The choice is yours. Head to my.rover.nz for all the ticketing deets, or text TILLA to 463 for the link. Let's get back into beats. Here's Simba, Rover.

0: latest album, Iceman. It is Drake, Janice, SCFU, here on My, your home of the hottest hip-hop and R&B. If you're just looking in, whānau, welcome into your My Days. No storm, instead you have your girl Maya holding down the fort. And coming up in the next 3 minutes, I'm going to give you some backyard beats with Sun and Water, throwing it back to the year 1999 with Dr. Dre. And of course, LMI on the way. We will also talk all that Commonwealth Games goodness. So don't go anywhere. Make sure you lock in here on My. Let's
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0: If you're just locking in, kia ora, no mai, kake mai ki tōho taka o My Days. Welcome into your My Days show. No Storm, instead you got your girl Maya holding down the fort until 3 p.m. And we have finished rounding out our 2026 Commonwealth Games Glasgow campaign. Overnight we saw the Silver Ferns get gold, first time in 16 years at the netball at the Commonwealth Games. And then on the cycling track, Devon Brings rounds out another medal, bronze to be exact, in the individual pursuit para sport C1-3 men. A silver with Elise Andrews in the track Kieran woman. A gold, a first time gold actually, in our judo with judoka woman Sydney Andrews taking out the 78 kg plus women's category. A bronze in judo with 100 plus 100 kgs men's, which saw Cody Andrews take that out. And finally on our cycling track, George Jackson came in with a third place. So a proud day to be a Kiwi whānau. Exciting times ahead. Travel home safe, all our athletes. Let's get back into your beats. Here's Beyonce. Morning Drew Donk.

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1: Disclaimer, all research was conducted by Storm Itawa, presenter of My Days, and he only studied one person, and it was himself, though results were...

0: off his latest album, The Romantic. It's Bruno Mars, Dance With Me. Here on Your My Days, all thanks to Skills Trade, 11 campuses across New Zealand with the most up-to-date and modernised training facilities. Now, whānau, coming up in the next 3 minutes, I'm going to give you SZA, Backyard Beats with Coterie, and of course, throwing it back to the year 2007 with Chris Brown and T-Pain. Don't go anywhere. Make sure you lock in here on My.
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1: 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Why do you love the bro Randy?
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Tupac, I am mad at ya. Here on my, your home of the hottest hip-hop and R&B. Earlier last week, whānau, there was a big announcement in the hip-hop and R&B community because rapper Nas will be honoured with the BMI Icon Award later on this month at the 2026 BMI R&B and Hip-Hop Awards. And if you're not sure who Nas is, maybe you're a bit young, he is well known for the likes of this one, which is New York's NY State of Mind, which I assume is New York. You've also got the songs like Patience, On My Soul, If I Ruled the World. Do I need to say more? And if you don't understand how big this Icon Award is for him, well, let me tell you some of the previous recipients. We're talking Lil Wayne, James Brown, Babyface, Snoop Dogg, and Janet Jackson, just to name a few. So congratulations, Nas. That is massive for you. Let's get you back into the beats, though. Here is the latest from Chloe and Timbaland. It's Talking Dirty on my...

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1: Twista, overnight celebrity, here on my, your home of the hottest hip-hop and R&B. Now, whānau, I don't want you to touch that dial because coming up in the next 3 minutes, we're going to get back into your throwback 30s, starting off with some Frank Ocean. So don't touch that dial. I'll see you back here on my.
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2: Koia pū.
0: 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Try speaking te reo today.
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0: Kia ora Aotearoa, if you're just locking in, welcome to your My Days. No Storm. Instead, you have your girl Maya holding down the fort. And what I love about that last track we just played, which is Brandy and Monica, they actually just finished wrapping up a tour across the whole of the States. And it made me reminisce on how good 90s and 2000s R&B artists were, in particular our wahine. The Boy Is Mine, probably in my top five of my favourite songs of all time. I'd love to know what you think is the best track of the 90s or the 2000s. 463, let me know. Let's get back into your throwback 30s. This one I haven't heard in a while. This is Bow Wow featuring Omarion. Let Me Hold You.

0: My, your home of the hottest hip-hop and R&B, throwing it back with Lauryn Hill, X Factor, and whānau, I'm going to let you in on a little secret here, because in the next 3 minutes, we got some absolute bangers on the way, starting off with J. Cole. Would you believe me if I said I'm in love, baby, I want you to want me. Also, my favourite song off Kehlani's new album. I tried to tell myself in time, did it anyway, I promise you. How can you not just like dance to that one? And throwing it back with some Scribe. I was down and out, struggling. And so much more on the way, whānau. So don't go anywhere, make sure you lock in on my...
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0: 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Hate That I Made You Love Me. 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
0: If you're just locking in, whanau, no Storm. Instead, you got your girl Maya holding down the fort until 3 p.m. And if you didn't know, it's actually money month. And lucky enough for you, the My Morning Crew and Sorted have teamed up for the Buffer Builder. 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

0: It's the latest from Stormzy featuring Odeal. 24 hours here on your home of the hottest hip-hop and R&B. But no, time for me to skirt on out of here, get my running shoes on, and get my nono to do some kuri kuri tinana, pakapakari tina, get the gym on, because I'm trying to still be an athlete at the same time. But don't worry, I'm leaving you in very safe hands. You're my home run with Nate and Randy are just around the corner. I will see you same time, same place. A popo, ka kite.
1: So why do you love the bro Storm?
2: 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I love being around him. He's always good energy and he makes me smile.
1: Why do you, Nate, love the bro Nixon?
3: That's my ride or die, man. Even when you're wrong, he'll back you up nonetheless. And we'll go down together.
1: How about you, Dash? Why do you love the bro Randy?
4: You know, he knows how to have a good time, man. 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So, you know, why don't you love him?
5: Aw, how sweet. Get on this. 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
1: Nate and Randy with producer Shay.
2: Kia ora, yes. Welcome into the My Home Run for a Monday with Nate and Randy. How are you feeling today, Yus?
3: Fantastic. Grateful as always. Beautiful start to the week. We've got a lot going on. Mm-hmm. How are you, my friend?
2: I feel great. I had a beautiful weekend, man. Long, well-deserved getaway, I reckon. No Wi-Fi, no city life, just beach, good people, good friends, man.
3: How'd you survive without your phone?
2: Honestly, I don't know how I did it either, but I think it was the company. The company saved me, yeah. Shout out to the team.
3: There was a lot of sport over the weekend. Obviously, our mate Navajo Sterling did his thing in the UFC. The NIB Blues did their thing as well. Also, the Waz beat the Titans. I thought I'd show them love because the Broncos are officially out. Done.
2: And also this morning, since we're talking about sports, shout out to our Silver Ferns.
3: Well
2: gold medalists. Yes, congratulations to the girls.
3: Also want to make a shout out to Maya and Bells Fatialofa, as well as their son, who's just signed with the Manly Sea Eagles. Shout out to Kayla's Fatialofa.
2: Hey, congratulations.
3: So much going on. But coming up next on the Home Run, we have your headlines. And in South Korea, the Mac is there. It's going to have to pull one of their custom burgers off the menu.
2: Custom.
3: Oh
2: man, all right, we'll get into that next. Oh hey, just real quickly.
3: Yes.
2: It is Cook Island Language Week.
3: Yay!
2: Kia ora, welcome into the My Home Run. So to celebrate, we thought we'd play a Cook Island banger. This one is Aitutaki 4, Darling I Love You, kickstarting the My Home Run.

0: What a way to kickstart the show. Happy Cook Island Language Week. Aitutaki Four. That one is Darling, I Love You.
1: Hey, Randy is a real shy guy when it comes to asking these sorts of questions, but he said that he really wants to learn a Cook Island dance by the end of the week. So if there are any teachers out there who are keen on having Randy as a student, 463 is the number to text.
2: I just can't get it. Like, man, every time I see it in person, I'm like, bro, that is some coordination. So I'd love to do what you guys, like the leg movements.
1: Out of all the Pacific Islands, I reckon number one stamina, eh?
2: Oh, 100%.
1: Bro.
2: 100%.
1: Have you tried walking around on your tiptoes like that?
2: Nah, not for that long. Hey, if you want to teach us some Cook Island as well, feel free to text through on 463. We've got headlines coming up next.

0: Nate and Randy.
1: Headlines.
2: McDonald's has pulled one of its burgers from menus across South Korea after several customers claimed they found small stones in them.
0: Hey?
2: Yeah.
0: Stones?
2: Stones. Like pebbles.
0: Ooh.
2: Yeah. So the corn burger, which launched last month, had a deep fried cheese and sweet corn croquet made with locally grown corn. It actually sounds yum.
0: Yeah, it sounds yum.
2: And Macca says more than a million of them were sold, but company policy is to pull a product if it gets three or more similar complaints.
0: Stones? Yeah. Where are the stones coming from?
2: I don't know. Angry worker?
0: Do you remember that time that dodgy... Oh,
2: nah, actually, I better not talk about that.
0: Oh, now I want to know because you've said remember, so I must know about it.
2: No. I don't want to get us in trouble with some potential sponsors.
0: Oh, okay. Fair enough.
2: They're now investigating with the farmers and suppliers to find out how the stones ended up in the food.
0: I'm trying to figure out too because I can't associate corn and stone unless the corn's been like, I don't know, chucked on gravel.
2: Do you remember that story about the...
0: Be careful, man.
2: No, with the ice cream machine. Do you remember that one?
0: Yeah, I do.
2: I want to talk about it, but I could just...
0: You've halfway spoken about it.
2: Yeah.
0: You're the man at saying things without saying things, so I feel like you could do it in a way where it doesn't get us in trouble.
2: Let me come back. I'll figure out the best way to say it. But those are your headlines. All thanks to MJ Home. For warm, healthy, quality, long-term rentals, check out MJ Home.
0: Here's Baby Bear. Shake on.

0: The reason why I didn't want to talk about that story just after 3 o'clock is because there's always a potential sponsor listening. You never know who's got their ears glued to the radio, right? And obviously last week, shout out to Popeyes. We ended our sponsorship with them after a beautiful 6 months.
1: Yeah.
0: But now it's time for us to give back. So from next week, we would like to do something for you if you are a small business, and it'll cost you nothing because we want to make sure that you guys are the stars of the show. So what we want to do is every day next week from Monday to Friday, a small business is going to be sponsoring our show at no cost to you.
1: Yeah. What, every single day?
0: Every single
1: day. So from Monday to Friday, we'll have a different sponsor each day?
0: Yeah.
1: So we'll champion you for one day.
0: Like in between the songs, at the start of the show, at the end of the show, in between the show. You'll hear your small business sponsoring the home run.
1: Can I just say keyword small business?
0: Small business.
1: You have to be a small business. If you do want to get amongst this and you feel like your small business is worthy or wants to be a sponsor for the My Home Run, can you text through on 463? Or maybe you know a small business that would like to be amongst it. Text them through on 463 because, what is that, five?
0: Yeah, so it'll be a different small business. Small business on Monday, Tuesday, Wednesday, Thursday, Friday.
1: Could be you, man.
0: Hey.
1: It could be you.
0: Is there any small business that you kind of champion yourself?
1: At the moment, and shout out, there's two. At the moment, it would be my brother Tony and Tali, sister Tali from Pryor.
0: Yes.
1: A clothing brand up here in Tamaki Makaurau, and then Cream Ice Cream. Shout out to Jono. Yeah, those would be my two that I'll champion at the moment.
0: So everyone that texts through today with your small business, it'll get announced tomorrow. And then every business that texts through tomorrow will be announced the next day. One business I like to champion, Mausel, he's got like a food prep business. It's called Flexi Eats. So if you don't know how to do your calories or like what your macros are, he'll make sure that you get the right stuff in your body.
1: Okay. Nice.
0: 463 is the number to text. So if you've got a small business, let us know.
1: Yeah, we're back into the beats right now. Here's WizKid Tim's Justin Bieber.

0: What's good, Tim? It's Justin Bieber. It's just the remix. You don't need no other body. Here on the My Home Run, Nate and Randy. I love this. There's a lot of small businesses coming through on 463.
1: Yeah, we want to take the home run back to the people where instead of like a massive corporation sponsoring the show, we want it to be one of your small businesses just for the week. So every day next week, an individual small business will get the chance to sponsor the home run and have your name plastered all over the show.
0: Yeah. Oh, can I start?
1: Go.
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1: Hey. This is, hey, I'd love to do an ad for my press-on lashes business.
0: Loosh
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0: Shout out to David, texting to 463, DT Painting and Decorating in Palmerston North, best painters in town.
1: This is, I run Wellington Boxing Gym, would love to jump on this. By the way, if you are texting through your small business, tell us the name of the small business and what you guys actually do.
0: Yeah. Also, these shout outs, nothing solidified yet.
1: Yeah.
0: Because there's a lot of these, so we've got to put a lot of names in the hat and then we're going to be picking them as soon as they come.
1: Every single small business that comes through today will be in the draw and pull tomorrow.
0: Yeah.
1: So just after 3 o'clock tomorrow, we'll announce the winner of the Monday sponsor.
0: Keep texting to 463. Even if you know someone with a small business, we'd love to know about it. We're back into the beats right now. Latest from Corella. This one is called Not I, here on the My Home Run, Nate and Randy.

0: Umbrella. That one is called Not I here on the My Home Run, Nate and Randy.
1: Man, we've got to talk about what's going on over in Australia at the moment. So they've got these government documents that have been released, and it's revealed a whole bunch of issues with their food safety. So what's been going on across Australia is Australian meat that has been classed as beef or lamb has actually been horse.
0: How do they get that across the line?
1: I don't know. They've caught it out though. But this is the scary part. That's not too bad because we've all had a bit of horse.
0: Yeah. It seems a bit normal here.
1: It's all right.
0: Yeah.
1: Shana. But this is the scary part. So the files also detail cases involving mouse fur, metal shavings, and undeclared allergens found in food products.
0: Oh, see, like the last, that sounds worse. Mm. The last three sound worse than the horse.
1: Is there any kind of food where you eat the fur?
0: I don't think so. Oh, not that I... not that I know of.
1: Yeah. The documents have sparked calls for greater transparency, with critics saying consumers deserve to know when food safety breaches are uncovered. The horse one, like we said, it's all right. It's not too bad.
0: Yeah. I just wonder who would have been like, this doesn't taste like beef. Like, you know what I mean?
1: Because you know the difference, eh?
0: Between like horse and beef.
1: Mm.
0: I would like to think so. A horse would be chewier, would it not?
1: 100. I'm trying to think, have you had quail?
0: No, I haven't.
1: No?
0: Is that like a fish?
1: It's like a bird.
0: Oh, jokes. Nah. Yeah.
1: They never say you're a foodie ever again, man. Anyway, just be careful what you're eating out there if you're going across the Oz.
0: Yeah, we're back into the Beats Up next. 3 minutes away. But also, hey, if you had signed up for the Bryson Tiller Exchange and you texted Tiller through to 463, we could be giving you a call back next. But if you haven't, remember, we got tickets to give away to Bryson Tiller and maybe a little bit more with our game called Exchange coming up next. So if you do want to get amongst it, text Tiller, T-I-L-L-E-R, through to 463, and we'll get into that next on my.
1: Just quickly, someone said you can eat deer fur.
0: Oh, Buzzy, I didn't know that.
1: There you go, up to you.
0: Get to the Beats Up next.
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1: Oh, this is going to be a big one. I don't know why I put on this voice when you play that music.
2: Yeah, sexy voice.
1: My and Live Nation are bringing Bryson Tiller to Aotearoa on his Neo Trap Soul Tour. They're going to be performing at Spark Arena in Tamaki Makaurau for just one night. And that'll be on the Wednesday, the 27th of Jan, with special guest Magic Jordan.
2: Yes.
1: And every day this week, we have your chance to score a double pass. This is what you need to do. Ring 0800-WIN-MY right now. And if we answer your call, those tickets are yours. But there's a catch. Alongside your double pass, you'll get a secret stash of cash, and you could choose to keep it or take a chance and gamble it for the mystery box, which could contain bonus cash, fuel money, or nothing. So if you strike lucky, you walk away with both the tickets and the extra prize. If not, you'll lose the $50. The choice is yours.
0: Yeah. So like Nate said, 0800-WIN-MY, 0800-946-624. And straight after this, it could be you winning, walking away with those Bryson Tiller tickets. Here's some Justin Timberlake. This one is Mirrors here on My Home Run.

0: Justin Timberlake, that one is Mirrors here on the My Home Run, Nate and Randy.
1: All right, here we go. If you make it through on the phone lines, you get yourself a double pass to Bryson Tiller live in Aotearoa.
0: Yes.
1: And here's the thing. With that double pass, you'll get some money. You can choose to keep the money or you can gamble it and see what's inside this box I got next to me.
0: Mm-hmm.
1: Simple as that.
0: Yes, we got CJ here on 0800 with my CJ, welcome to the My Home Run.
2: Good afternoon, guys. How are we?
0: Yeah, good. Thank you, my brother.
1: Oh, fantastic, my man. Are you ready to win?
2: Of course, of course.
1: Actually, you've already won. Congratulations on winning the double pass.
0: Hey!
2: Thank you, brothers. Thank you.
1: Hey, name me one Bryson Tiller song.
2: I knew it. I don't know.
1: I knew it. I knew you were a fraud. All right, CJ, you got the tickets. That's all right. It's all right.
2: Yes, sir.
1: Don't worry about it. Would you like to keep, there's $20 also here with your name on it. You can keep it or you can gamble it and look inside the mystery box.
2: Let's gamble.
0: Yay.
1: CJ, congratulations. You won yourself a $50 fuel voucher.
0: Yay.
2: Oh, thank you, guys.
1: That's enough to put in half a liter.
0: So CJ, just to clarify, my brother, you're walking away with a double pass to Bryson Tiller when he's here next year, 27th of January. On top of that, a $50 fuel voucher, all right?
2: No, oh, thank you, guys. Greatly appreciated.
0: My man. Hey, CJ, hold the line so you can grab your details, cool?
2: See that, Woody. Thank you.
0: My man. Hey, we're back into the beats right now. Here is some blast. This one is just my type. Here are mine.

0: Randy.
1: We got this text through earlier when we were running the Bryce and Tiller competition. A young fella, I don't know if he's young or not, but let's go with that anyway. His name's Alex, and he texted through and said, "Fuck, got a funny story about Nate. I can't get through on the quarter line." And we were busy, so I didn't get a chance to call back, but he ended up texting through anyway. So this is the funny story, apparently. He goes, "I'm sure Nate used to be on my nights, and he called me for a Jason Derulo CD when I was in the studio. Would be a funny story."
2: Oh, is that it?
1: Yeah, that was it.
2: There was nothing more to it?
1: No.
2: I was waiting for the kicker, man.
1: Nah. I just wanted to give him a shine, you know?
2: Okay. Yeah. Oh, man. Maybe it was a funny story once upon a time.
1: Yeah. But he never got the CD. Yeah.
2: Did Jason Derulo have CDs? Like, is that how far he runs back?
1: Mm.
2: True.
1: Yeah.
2: Damn. Were you on my nights at one point?
1: I've never been on the night show.
2: Because I have.
1: So I guess you're talking about Randy there.
2: Man, Alex, now you've confused all of us.
1: Next time, just remove the word funny from your text. Anyway, I got some CDs for you.
2: What, do you?
1: CDs, no.
2: Again. Hey, we're back into the meantime next. 3 minutes away, I'm Mai.
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13: Kia ora, welcome into the My Home Run. If you're just locking in, it is Cook Island Language Week.
14: I wish I knew some more words.
15: I wish I did too.
13: Anyway, I'll brush up on that real soon. Coming up next, we have your headlines and robot vacuums. I don't know if you own one, but in the US, they're about to be banned.
15: Okay, all right, we'll talk about that coming up next. On that topic of us wanting to learn Cook Island language words, Cook Island language words, some more Cook Island or Rarotongan, can you text 12463 if you know any words that we can learn, please? Here's Chris Brown, obvious.

0: That one is No Scrubs here on the My Home Run, Nate and Randy.
1: Headlines. The US is cracking down on some new foreign-made robot vacuum cleaners over national security concerns. Regulators say certain future models that use things like cameras, Wi-Fi, Bluetooth, and AI navigation could be blocked from entering the US market.
2: Damn.
1: If you had a robot vacuum with a camera and it went under your bed,
2: yeah,
1: what would we find?
2: Shoes. Like straight up.
0: You won't get me.
1: The good news for owners is that if you've already got a robot vacuum at home, it won't be affected. The rules only apply to new devices seeking approval, and officials haven't named specific brands yet.
2: Why would your vacuum need a camera anyways?
1: Maybe you're at work and your vacuum comes across something wet and it shows you what's wet on the floor maybe.
2: Oh, right. Like spillages and stuff like that.
1: But I've noticed a lot of new appliances have cameras. I've seen the fridges with cameras.
2: Fridges with cameras is kind of weird. Like it doesn't need one.
1: So there's an internal camera on the fridge that I've just been looking at online here. So if you're at work, it'll, you know, just you just log in and then you'll tell the AI in your fridge to make a meal from the ingredients that you have in the fridge.
2: Okay.
1: Yeah.
2: Oh, okay, I would see how that would work.
1: Yeah. Mm.
2: It might be good having a camera in your fridge if someone is like religiously stealing your food, maybe.
1: Yeah.
2: So then you would know. But other than that,
1: I've seen those sleepyhead beds with the camera on the headboard. Have you seen those ones? Anyway,
2: whoever's buying that, you're freaky, man.
1: Just put your Ring camera on the bed. Those are your headlines. All thanks to MJ Home, where long-term rentals feel like dream homes.
2: Here's what they said, Leon Thomas. Fed you up on the song as well. No one told

0: name, Randy?
1: I got a friend. I got a friend, and he's a very positive person, knows what he wants, knows what he doesn't want. And one of his biggest dreams was that for a job, not actually a job, a career that he wanted was, he wanted to be an AMBO.
0: Oh, like
1: an ambulance
0: officer.
1: Like
0: St. John's.
1: Yeah. And he's been talking about it for the last 2 years, but just over the weekend, his mind changed. He's like, nah, I don't want to do it anymore. I was like, why? He's like, nah, found out you had to do a fitness test. Which I didn't know. I didn't know you have to do a fitness test to become an ambulance officer.
0: Among other things as well.
1: Yeah. And you were telling me before, because we were talking about the software, that there are other tests that you have to continually do over the course of your career.
0: Yeah. So the only reason why I know this is because remember how I shared my ambulance story? I got talking with the ambos that were looking after me.
1: Yeah.
0: And they were saying that like on nights where they're quiet, they're gearing up for exams that they have to take throughout the year, because it's like the bosses are like, you have to be on your toes. We want to keep the best of the best. So you need to keep passing these exams to keep your job.
1: Hey,
0: yeah.
1: That's buzzy. Shout out to the AMBOs though.
0: Hard out.
1: So he's like, nah, I don't want to do it anymore. I was like, what do you want to do? And he goes, if there's a way I could just talk to the ambulance guys and negotiate. And I said, what do you want to negotiate? And he goes, because I only just want to drive. He's like, I don't want to do all the other stuff. I don't want to look after the patient. I don't want to do the fitness test. I just want to drive.
0: He knows that there's like jobs that just drive, eh? Like taxi drivers, Uber drivers, chauffeurs.
1: Nah, he wants to drive with adrenaline. He wants to put the pedal to the metal.
0: With adrenaline, it's crazy.
1: So I just wanted to know this afternoon, why did you give up on your dream? Because this guy's full changed his mind. He doesn't want to be an AMBO anymore.
0: I don't think he could even be an AMBO without certain qualifications. Like, you can't just go like, hey, I can drive, trust me, I can drive for you guys.
1: Yeah.
0: I think you got to like study like medicine at least, or something, or something along the lines of that. Correct me if I'm wrong, but I'm assuming that they don't just let anyone be an AMBO.
1: Well, that's what he's saying is, I just want to drive. I don't want to look after the patient. So if you've had this dream your whole life and you've decided, nah, it's not for me anymore, we want to talk to you. We want to know what that is.
0: Yeah, 463-0800 with my 0800-946-624. We'll talk to you after this.

0: home run, Nate and Randy. We're asking, what did you give up on? Like your dream that you just had to say goodbye to because a friend of mine, he doesn't want to be an ambulance officer anymore because apparently there's a fitness test. It wouldn't be that tough, wouldn't it?
1: I think to a certain degree. Like,
0: what are you doing? It's not like you're a police officer, you're chasing someone.
1: Yeah, but like you said before, adrenaline, right? You got to be doing a lot of things on the fly, especially when the emergency is at high, like at a high. So,
0: but like I said, he wants to negotiate. Like to whoever's in charge, go, hey, don't worry about that side. Just let me take care of the steering wheel. Just let me drive. That's
1: it. You know what it's giving? You know the movie Baby Driver?
0: Yeah.
1: That's what it's giving. 463, right? This one goes, I always wanted to be an air hostess. However, as I got older and traveled more, I started noticing that the aisles on the plane started getting smaller. And unfortunately, my Māori and Tongan hips would never cooperate. Would never cooperate during a 12-hour shift. Darren texted on 463, gave up on being a PT. Didn't know you had to pay rent to the gym and do all other admin. Also taxes all on your own.
0: That'll get you.
1: And then this last one on 463, I wanted to be a cop, but I have a criminal history. Can you just not be a cop in general if you have a criminal history?
0: There's a whole bunch of stuff you can't do, mate.
1: Like one day, I don't know, one day, Nate, you decided like, hey, I want to put on the uniform.
0: Hell no. Is there enough criminals in the police force? This text says, I lost my index and thumb on my right hand fishing, so I couldn't be a builder anymore.
1: Damn. Oh, he can't even shucka. No. Index. So he can't even.
0: You can still hold a hammer.
1: Yeah. Oh, that would be hard though. Oh,
0: he's right-handed.
1: Those three fingers to grab, oops, that might be a bit hard.
0: You just got to teach the left hand.
1: Teach the lift.
0: This text says, I always wanted to have my own podcast or even be on radio, but my voice is too high.
1: There's nothing wrong with
0: that's
1: that.
0: That's for Steve. Who's got the highest voice here?
1: Storm.
0: You reckon?
1: Like out of the men?
0: Yeah.
1: Storm?
0: You reckon? I'm just going to read it out. My dream is to be a man. Not there yet. There might be one part I can't fully get. Keep chasing the dream. You never know.
1: It could happen.
0: Mm.
1: It could happen, man. Hey, we're back into the beats right now. There's Bryson Tiller. This one's dropped a low here on my...

0: Bryson Tiller. That one is Drop the Low here on the My Home Run. Nate and Randy, hey, just real quickly. We did this earlier on this year, but shout out to 2 Degrees because we got amongst the 2 Degrees Support Her Rugby Series. Gave high school girls rugby teams the chance to train with the pros in an unforgettable on and off field experience. After a whole bunch of in-depth skill sessions and a chance to hear from their rugby idols, we went behind the scenes to find out what the experience actually meant to the girls. If you want to check out all the fun, all you have to do is text GAME through to 463. Comment on the video and you're in the draw for that $500 sports grant. Ooh. All thanks to 2 Degrees, backing the next generation of Wahine rugby stars. We'll back it to the beats up next. 4 minutes away on My.
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0: And that one is 100 here on the My Home Run.
1: Over the weekend, I was just doing a bit of house cleaning, you know, and I had my headphones on and I just checked on a random playlist and it took me to Mario. You know Mario?
0: Oh, of course I know. We play some of Mario's biggest hits. You think of the likes of Let Me Love You. From your head to your toes, out of control. And we're throwing it back to 2002, Mario, Just a Friend. And then one of my personal favorites, How Do I Breathe? This can't be happening. I just had a wake up call.
1: Wishing that I never let you fall. Maybe you were not the blame. All very, very great songs, you know. They all did big numbers, but I'm going to go out on a limb here, right? So despite those big hits from Mario, I don't think any of those are his best song. Might be his biggest song.
0: Wow, what a take.
1: I know. So I'm going to go out on a ledge here, and I'm going to say that Mario's greatest song that I think is a masterpiece, like it would be Oscar winning if it was in a movie, right? I'm going to say it's Mario's song, How Could You? If you just listen to this.
0: This is a pool, Nate. This is a pool, man.
1: Tony from outside, he's looking at me, he's nodding in agreement. Just listen to the song, man.

0: So you're going out and saying that that's better than Let Me Love You, Just a Friend, and How Do I Breathe?
1: I think that's his best song. Desh just gave me the thumbs up as well.
0: Can I try one up you?
1: Yeah, go on in.
0: Because I actually don't think that Let Me Love You, Just a Friend, or How Do I Breathe in his top five.
1: Wow.
0: In his catalogue either. I'm going with the song that, whether you've been through like a complicated relationship, maybe you miss someone, or maybe you love someone who couldn't admit how they really felt, this is the song that really hits home. So it's Mario's.
1: Are you saying this is his best song?
0: This is his best song. To me, Mario's best song in his catalogue out of the many songs that he has would be Mario Crying Out For Me. 1, 2, 3, 4.
2: Yeah. Pull out a door.
3: Listen, girl.
0: This is like
3: Mario.
0: When you're like in your room and you think of the memories of like things that could have happened with that special

0: So like I said, better than Let Me Love You, Just a Friend, How Do I Breathe, and How Could You? This is, to me, Mario's best song.
1: Why don't we play these on YFM, man?
0: I don't know. We were talking to the boss earlier today, and he was saying that, like, you know, Let Me Love You, those songs, they do numbers. But these are the...
1: Okay, let's have a quick vote, because I'm saying How Could You is Mario's best song. You're saying Mario's best song is Crying Out For Me.
2: Yeah.
1: If you want to add your name to the list of what you want to vote for, 463 is the number to text. You tell us.
0: Because maybe there's some deep cuts that we don't know about.
1: Can you give me another little taste of mine?
0: Oh, a little taste of yours? Okay, hold on, give me 2 seconds.

0: Can we play one? Can we play one?
1: It's up to you. You're the boss. You're the man pushing the buttons.
0: I think that's pretty even now.
1: Can we give it one song, come back and choose it?
0: Okay. So. All right. Here's Big Sean, Lil Wayne. This one is Beware. After this, Mario's song will be playing out.

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You should beware, beware, beware of a woman with a broken heart. Okay, ski, smoke, sleep, call, miss, text, woke, spoke, lie, feel, Lisa, ill, time, kill.

0: the My Home Run. We've started this debate, right? We're trying to find Mario's best song. Some that have come through on 463, someone said, Mario, come on.
1: It's okay.
0: Someone texted through and said, Mario with Gucci Mane, Break Up.
1: Some others that get an honourable mention. We've got Just a Friend, which you played before, coming through on the text. Break Up.
0: Yeah, this one here.
1: Yeah. Skippin'. You know Skippin'?
0: Man, these are some deep cuts. I didn't even know Skippin'.
1: A lot of texts coming through for Braid My Hair.
0: Braid My Hair. What a pull.
1: Track.
0: What a pull.
1: Music for Love, Somebody Else, that features Nicki Minaj. But yeah, it's down to you and me, my friend.
0: The two songs that we put forward for those that don't know or just tuning in, right? Nate Records, it's How Could You. And the song that I put forward was Crying Out For Me.

0: And we thought, you know, since we're having this discussion, the song that got the most votes out of those two will get played out. So, Nate, bro, you can introduce your song, man.
1: I mean, there's only one song that says Ghetto Kama Sutra in it, so... How Could You is your winner. And according to you guys, with your help, Mario's best song.

0: Hail the Mayhem Run.
1: Hey, so, you know, Randy and myself, we're real people with real responsibilities. And Randy just got a text before from a friend saying, hey, I need you as a reference. A landlord's going to call you. Can you make sure you answer the call? You're going to call in the next hour. So on the home run in the next hour, if you hear Randy walk away from the microphone, he's giving somebody a reference.
2: Yeah. Let me do it, man, please. Yeah.
1: Are they close to getting the house?
2: I want them to. I really, really want them to. So, yeah, got to do my due diligence, man.
1: Oh, unless, because you got the more important job. Just give me your phone when it rings. I'll answer it.
2: Oh, yeah, because they don't know what I sound like.
1: Nah. I could. We sound the same anyway.
2: Don't do that.
1: Sound like Paul.
2: Why does your Filipino accent sound so Italian?
1: That doesn't sound Italian.
2: It doesn't sound Filipino.
1: What's a Filipino accent?
2: No, you just say salamat.
1: Oh, salamat. I did it exactly like you.
2: Yeah, you're so right.
1: Is it salamat Paul?
2: Paul, yeah. Paul.
1: Salamat Paul.
2: Anyways, no, you nailed it.
1: And what did I just say?
2: Thank you.
1: Ah, nice. Yeah. Salamat Paul.
2: We're back into the pits up next on my...
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10: Yes, welcome into the show if you are just locking in. 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
11: 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Vietnam doctors performed the first ever successful dengue transplant. Crazy. The power of science. There's hope!
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0: Samia, that one is so into you here on the My Home Run, Nate and Randy.
1: Headlines.
2: Oh boy, the power of science and medicine. Doctors in Vietnam have successfully performed the country's first penis transplant using tissue from an organ donor that passed away. So the patient is a 43-year-old man who had part of his removed because of illness 4 years ago, left him with major physical challenges. Surgeons say the operation went well, the transplant is healing properly, and there have been no early complications. They'll keep monitoring him over the coming months, but it's a huge medical milestone, with only a handful of similar procedures ever reported worldwide.
3: Congratulations.
2: Well done, my friend.
3: I got a couple questions.
2: Yes.
3: Does he, like, get a size change? Or, like, is it just to, like...
2: Are you an organ donor? Do you have it on your license? Do you put your size down, Oz? What kind of question is that?
3: Sorry, man.
2: Imagine if we were organ donors, eh? And the guy getting the operation goes, these are your two options. He goes, no, I'll just keep mine.
3: Man, I'm not even going to. I'm just digging myself
2: that
3: a hole.
2: That guy's definitely Filipino. Anyway, those are your headlines. All thanks to MJ Home, helping Kiwis into warm, healthy, long-term rentals.
3: It's a lucky day. This is nowhere faster on my...

0: The moonlight here on the My Home Run, Nate and Randy. You know, I talked about how over the weekend I went up to Mangawhai with a group of friends.
1: Yeah.
0: It was the best time. It was the best time ever. Great group of people. We did a whole bunch of things, including, like we talked about last week, playing basketball, right?
1: How'd you go?
0: It ended up not being a one-on-one tournament. It ended up being like kind of casual shoot around because it was raining, unfortunately. Mm. So we didn't get to go as hard as we wanted to. But we got back to the house after basketball, right? Because, you know, we got a sweat in. And everyone's quite comfortable. There was about two cabins that we took up. We put a couple in one, and then the rest of the fellas, including myself, we were in another.
1: Just the boys.
0: Yeah, just the boys. There was only one shower. So, you know, we're each taking turns having a shower, and one of my good friends decides to go first. I won't name his name, but we'll call him T for now.
1: Mm.
0: He goes first. He goes into the shower. Everyone's kind of minding their own business, you know, lying down, reading a book, watching TV. He comes out because he forgets something, and he's just in his jocks. Man, the look on all of our faces, his nickname in our group chat is The Stallion now.
2: Oh.
0: Like,
2: this is the weirdest story, but carry on.
0: Bro, no, it just caught us off guard. The reason why is this friend, right?
1: Yeah.
0: He's the quietest in the group. He doesn't really talk much. He's very introverted. He came out the shower with his jocks on, and I was like, holy.
1: That's crazy.
0: And that's when I looked at him, because we were all like, whoa, you're different.
1: Hey.
0: We looked at him, we go, man, you're different. But also, can you go away?
1: Are you sure he's different, or that's just normal size and you're not used to it?
0: You know, one of the boys said, because he's got, growing up, he was one of the better basketball players, right? But he had really bad knees.
1: Yeah.
0: And one of the boys goes, now I understand why.
1: I was still laughing that you brought the story to the table.
0: Bro, I just wanted to know, like, off the back of that, right? When did you realize your friend was just different?
1: Hey.
0: Honestly, I was like, Jesus.
1: It's always the quiet ones, eh?
0: Bro, honestly. Because the way that it caught us off guard, man, we were just like, whoa.
1: Tony from outside, he doesn't talk much. He's another quiet dude. what's your question?
0: When did you realize your friend was just different?
1: I got a good uso. I love this bro. He's my brother, man. His name's C2, right? And I didn't know this about him, but when he gets nervous, he never gets nervous, right? He never gets nervous. He's always just cool and calm. But when he does get nervous, he laughs. He laughs like a madman.
0: Mm.
1: So me and him had to do this alcohol addiction course together. And everyone's sitting around in a circle being serious, telling their stories. And out of nowhere, this. And I looked at him, I was like, come on, man. And he's like, oh, so I'm nervous. And I was like, so why are you laughing? He goes, I laugh when I'm nervous. We got kicked out. I was like, oh, I cannot go with you anywhere ever again, sir. Yeah, it was quite sad when one guy was talking about how his relationship broke up. That's when he laughed the hardest.
0: 463-0800-946-624. When did you realize your friend was just different? And we'll talk about it more coming up after this.

0: The Free here on the My Home Run, Nate Randy and producer Shay. We just wanted to know off the back of this. When did you realize your mate was different? Had an experience. Over the
1: tell
0: weekend.
1: It again. Tell your story.
0: Had a weekend up at Mangawhai and in the cabin that we were staying in. It was just, you know, a bunch of us homies, right? One shower. And one of my mates who decided to have a shower first, he forgot something outside, came out in just his jocks, and we were like, damn! like obviously he wasn't trying to like flaunt it, but it was just there. Aye. And we were just like, damn, Thor's hammers.
1: What are these little getaways you go
0: bro.
1: On?
0: Bro, honestly, because he's so quiet and so introverted and doesn't really speak much, we were like, bro, you're different. You're different, man.
1: There's a lot of people asking what ethnicity he is.
0: Oh, he's Balangi.
1: Oh, so it might be the butthole then.
0: Bro. How long? how long is the butthole, man? Oh. So we wanted to know, when did you realize your mate was different?
1: This text says, my mate has the skinniest nose. We can't find her any sunglasses that sit on her face.
2: Bro, that would be tough.
0: That's kind of like my mum, but she's got no bridge.
1: Eh?
0: So like her, like, you know, the bridge of your nose where your glasses sit on, it's completely flat. So when sometimes when she cries, the tears go across rather than down.
1: The tears go where?
0: Like, you know when you cry, it comes down the bridge of your nose.
1: Yeah.
0: Sometimes when my mum cries, it will like go across and then come down.
1: Oh, this text says, we're used to it now, but when strangers meet my bro, they get shocked by how big his teeth are. It looks like he's wearing a mouth guard, but it's his natural teeth.
0: Damn.
1: I reckon he's got a strong jaw.
0: Yeah, because if they were bigger than normal, that means his whole mouth would have to be bigger.
1: Lots of testosterone, those guys. Yeah. Are you sure that guy wasn't someone?
0: Who?
1: Your mate.
0: Definitely not, mate. Most definitely not. Here's Amar. Back into the beats. This one is called Holding Back. You got the My Home Run, Nate and Randy. On my.

0: Randy.
1: I just want to, we forgot to read out this text, but Randy asked the question before, why is your mate different, right? And this text from Rico says, my mate has a huge gap between his toes. He can pick up his drink bottle with them.
2: Wow. That, how big is the gap?
1: That's insane.
2: Yeah, that is crazy.
1: Some real caveman stuff.
2: Yeah. Holy.
1: Eagle claws.
0: Can he fit like normal shoes?
1: Oh, you just, I'm assuming so. What are those sandals that you can get that has the toes, individual toes?
2: The Vibrams.
1: I don't know what they're called.
2: Yeah, individual toe shoes, yeah.
1: Damn. He must have strong kicks. I wanted to talk about this story here, right? In regards to sky high housing costs. So housing prices are forcing some divorced couples to keep living together.
2: Damn.
1: So with a lot of people unable to afford separate homes after splitting up, they've decided we're just going to keep it as it is. We're not together.
2: But we have to share the house.
1: But we share the house and we share the mortgage payments. So the rate of this being done at the moment is quite high. It's quite normal at the moment.
2: Damn. Mm. That would be, I mean, the start of it would definitely be awkward, right? Separate rooms, still got to see each other every day. Because, you know, obviously a divorce is like, once it's done, you don't want to, I'm assuming that you don't want to see this person ever again.
1: Mm. So I'm looking at this and it says therapists say if couples do stay under the same roof, clear boundaries and separate routines are key, especially when children are involved. And when I read a paragraph like that, that's assuming those houses are like those mansions with them.
2: With the main kitchen, a dining room, three floors. Enough space between bedrooms.
1: Well, the 2-bedroom apartment. Oh, bro. What do you mean we've got to still stay in the same room?
2: That's a tough stat though, eh?
1: Yeah.
2: Like, even divorced couples have to still live together.
1: That's why they say the most important decision you make in life is who you spend the rest of it with.
2: True.
1: Now that you're moved out to your own place or about to move out to your mm-hmm. own place, are you planning ahead?
2: No, I wouldn't say not in that regard.
1: Right.
2: Yeah. I haven't thought too much about that. Like, yeah.
1: You're going to change your sheets, like give it a different look. Like, what's the style of your house going
2: to
1: be?
2: I'm going to zhuzh it up like to how I want it to look like.
1: Be honest. Are you going to style it with the idea that guests are going to come over?
2: Yeah, I'll make it welcoming. Mm. I'll make it welcoming. But don't expect like a whole dining room table full of things, you know?
1: Yeah. Simplistic, eh?
2: Yeah, simplistic. Simplistic, but yeah, just how I want it to look.
1: All right. If you're looking for a place to live and share the rent, let Randy know.
2: Please, we're back into the meetup next. 4 minutes away. I'm Mai.
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11: 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The

0: Usher, that one is Should I Never Hear on the My Home Run. And hey, all thanks to Woodstock. Bromance Day is going down on August the 14th, and we want to help you reconnect with your mates. So you can text bro through to 463, let us know who you want to reconnect with for Bromance Day. And if we call you back, here's the cool thing, man, $250 cash to go hang out with your friend. And then also, if we give you a call back on Friday, there's an exclusive draw for an epic getaway for you and your friend to Queenstown. So right now, we are going to give someone a call and see if we can hook them up.
1: Hello?
0: Hey, is this Oceana?
1: Yeah, speaking.
0: Hey, bro, sorry, is that how I pronounce it? Is that the right way to pronounce it?
1: Yeah, yeah.
0: Hey, bro, this is Nate and Randy from IFM. How are you, man?
1: Oh, cool.
0: honest to God, it's Nate and Randy from the My Home Run. How are you, bro?
1: Don't worry.
0: Oh, it's us, man.
1: Tell me.
0: Yo.
1: Hi, man.
0: How are you, Oos?
1: Yeah, good.
0: Hey,
1: how are you guys?
0: Did we catch you at a bad time?
1: Yeah.
0: Now, what? Are you free to talk?
1: Yeah.
0: Oos, we just want to tell you something.
1: Okay.
0: So we see that you want to reconnect with your bro Puna.
1: Yeah.
0: Why do you want to reconnect with him, man?
1: Oh man, you know, he's been he's helped not only myself but my family as well in ways where I didn't really expect, you know. And yeah, we've lost a bit of contact over the years, and I've only just moved back home to a small town called Rotorua, and I just managed to get a hold of him and this and that and see how he's been. And yeah, just to try and give back to him and, you know, spend that time that I missed out on. And yeah, I cherished our friendship quite a lot, man. So yeah.
0: Hey, Oceana, we just wanna let you know, bro, all thanks to Bromance Day in Woodstock. We wanna congratulate you with $250, and we could be giving you a call this Friday. You're in the draw for a trip to Queenstown.
1: I think straight up.
0: Honest to God, man. So you get a guaranteed 250, and then if we call you back on Friday,
1: yeah,
0: then you're going to Queenstown, my bro.
1: Oh, thank you. Nah, I appreciate it a lot.
2: No, I can tell that you've been taken aback. It's a bit of a shock, but all good, Oos. We'll put you in the draw, okay?
1: Yeah, sweet. Thank you.
0: And it's all thanks to Woodstock. We've all got someone we've been meaning to catch up with. Bromance Day is your excuse to reconnect and get back to bromance. And like I said, if you do want to get amongst it, text bro through to 463. We could be giving you a call back tomorrow. Speedy Wap, back to the beats right now. This one's Trap Queen. Here am I.

0: Brand new music here on Maya. You got the Maya Home Run, Nate and Randy.
1: I just want to give Sky Sport a shout out. They're on a roll at the moment.
0: Oh, 100%.
1: Everything they're touching is turning to gold. Their social media, their coverage of all sports, especially the Commonwealth Games, but in particular, this thing that we're about to do, right? So Sky Sport is going all in for rugby's greatest rivalry. The All Blacks on tour in South Africa, and what they've done is Sky Sport said you can have a free day pass on Sky Sport now for the opening match.
2: Really?
1: Free day pass, bruh.
2: Damn! Yay. Take it while you can, man. Take it while you can. Sky Sport's for the people.
1: I already get a free subscription, so I'm good.
2: How come?
1: Because I work here.
2: Oh, do we get free Sky Sport subscriptions?
1: I got emailed at the start of the year.
2: Oh, I like how you just like keep some of these.
1: We all got email.
2: You're the type of guy that gets angry when you're not a part of emails, and then but when you get email, you don't share the information.
1: No, it's not that I didn't share. I thought we all got it at the same time.
2: Yeah, that's cool, man.
1: I see. Now you made it awkward.
2: but shout out to Sky Sport, though.
1: Yeah, hard. Great product, Sky Sport now.
2: Hey, we're back into the beats up next. 3.5 minutes away. Make sure you guys are keeping it locked on my.
3: So why do you love the bro Storm?
2: I don't think I've actually said this out loud, but Storm is great company. 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He's always good energy and he makes me smile.
3: Why do you, Nate, love the bro Nixon?
4: That's my ride or die, man. 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And we'll go down together.
3: How about you, Dash? Why do you love the bro Randy?
5: You know, he knows how to have a good time, man. He laughs at anything and everything. So, you know, why don't you love him?
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7: Yes, welcome into the My Home Run for Monday. If you are just locking in, smack bang on 6 o'clock on Nate in the Building.
12: Good. How you feeling today?
7: Feeling really good, man. Had fun today, a lot of laughter. How you doing?
12: I feel good, man. Honestly, I didn't want to come back from the weekend I just had. And normally that's not like me. Once I'm out and I get my little like hit from a getaway. Sorry, pause. I get my little like, you know,
7: fix.
12: Fix from the getaway. I can't wait to come back to the city. This was a real good break for me. So I'm real level-headed right now.
7: Nice. Hey, up next on the Home Run, we have your headlines. And if you're feeling a little bit old and you're around in the early 2000s, I'm going to make you feel prehistoric.
12: Okay, we'll get into that next. Here's Tui. Back into the beats right now. Just sold out his Perth show. Shout out to the man. This one is called Damn. Here on mine.

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1: Headlines.
2: All right, I'm about to make you feel very, very old. So this has been spotted at London Science Museum. It's a Sky Plus HD box from 2008. Do you know what that is?
0: Can you describe, like, off the top of my head, I don't even know what that is.
2: It's like a set-top box that you'll put on top of your TV that you'd use if you subscribe to Sky TV.
0: See, the only reason why I might not remember it is because we had to go to my granddad's house for it to watch Sky, big thick box, black box? I do remember it.
2: It is now a museum relic. It's just sitting behind a glass barricade for people to look at and go, this is what they were using in 2008.
0: What? To even say like the year 2008 is old is crazy.
2: Damn, you would have been what, 10?
0: Yeah, something like that. I was still in primary school 2008.
2: Buzzy, there you go. So if you ever get the chance to go to London, make sure you check out the Science Museum. I don't even know if people are still using it now, the old decoders.
0: Nah, I think it's like, I wouldn't even know how to explain it, but a lot of, like, because you know how we got smart TVs now? Everything's kind of just like on your TV already, you know?
2: Streamlined, eh?
0: Yeah.
2: Anyway, those are your headlines. Now I feel old.
0: Hey, here's Femi. We're back into the beats right now.

nothing about a conservative regular girl that still can beat up chest. 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Zodiac sign, it must be a Gemini moon, cause we about to go half. Mistakenly, nobody been in a bag, but how many bodies done been in her bag?

0: SZA, Kendrick, 30 for 30 here on the My Home Run, Nate and Randy.
1: All right, people, we're just over 3 months away from jumping on that plane to Fiji for party in the Pacific. And this is just your friendly reminder because Randy is definitely locked in. He's got the six-pack ready to go. And he just tapped me on the shoulder and said, "Oos, what are you going to do? You going to lock in or are you going to wear a hoodie?"
0: I didn't say that.
1: That's what you said. So just to remind everybody that's on board for the trip to go, I think there's actually still some places left.
0: Yeah, there's still some places left. If you have the means for it, you can do payment plans. We would love to see everyone on that plane.
1: My friend's paying $25 a week.
0: See?
1: And it's from the 8th of November to the 13th of November at Beach Camera Resort in Fiji. And it's just a 5-day long party.
0: Yeah, exactly. Exactly. We've got a whole bunch of cool DJs on the lineup. Like every day is going to be filled with a whole bunch of fun. Activities and games and all that stuff during the day. You can enjoy the island during the day, and then nighttime, party time.
1: Have any of us been around each other that long?
0: Me and you, maybe.
1: What about the other guys? No.
0: I think the longest time spent with someone here at Mai would be, aside from you, would be me and Desh. Yeah. We used to hang out quite a bit.
1: Desh is cool. He knows how to control himself, you know? Oh.
0: You gotta get him in trouble, man. Nah, but he's, you know what, I'm looking forward to the trip with Desh, is because I know he's a guaranteed good time. Like, that's my also. Like, he's a guaranteed good time on those trips.
1: And he's a veteran over there.
0: Yeah, he is. He's been there for a couple weddings now, so yeah.
1: I just, like, we need to put a GPS on him because whenever he drinks, it just goes missing. But that's us, everybody. If you haven't, look it up. Party in the Pacific. We all going to Fiji.
0: Yes, that is us. Hey, we're back into the beats right now. Here is some Ayaz. Replay, here am I.

0: Latest from Lotto, Doja Cat. Now it is okay here on the My Home Run, Nate and Randy. In case you missed it, massive weekend full of sport. It was a good weekend to be from New Zealand. Navajo Sterling, we caught up with the bro. He won his fight against Jan Blachowicz. I hope we're pronouncing his name right.
1: Blachowicz.
0: Yeah. First round knockout. 3 weeks notice and knocked the bro out in the first round. Now he is still undefeated, 11-0.
1: It's funny, when we interviewed him and we were talking on the show, he said that the only way to get Kiwis on board is because they only support like winners. Mm. And he goes, at this point, it's kind of 50-50 with the support that he gets. Over the weekend when he knocked that dude out, oh, the bandwagon was full.
0: The reposting was there. But hey, shout out to Navajo Sterling. And he wants smoke. He wants anyone in the ring. So shout out to Navajo Sterling. Again, the NIB Blues taking on the Waratahs over in Sydney. They took out the grand final, 24-17. I'll get past this one real quick, Nate, because I know you don't like talking about them too much. But the Waratahs taking on the Titans, blew them out 42-6.
1: That was a good game from them. Very clinical, very lethal.
0: And then this morning, again, just to congratulate them, the Silver Ferns beating Jamaica at the Commonwealth Games, 56-48. Maya Wilson, who has been covering for the Day Show, she was saying like 56-48 doesn't seem like a huge margin, but she was saying in a grand final for netball at that level, that's huge. Wow. It's like almost getting blown out by 50 points.
1: Pause.
0: And there's also that massive, oh, not controversy, but the talks around how the Australian team, they should have been in the finals as
1: well. You snooze, you lose, mate. If you're not there, you're not there.
0: Yeah, hard. So just to recap the weekend full of sport, because it was full of it, and to congratulate all of the winners as well. We're back into the Beats up next. 4 minutes away. Got to catch up with Dish up next as well to make sure he's all good on the My Heart 20 after 7. So make sure you guys are keeping it locked on My.
2: So why do you love the bro Storm?
3: I don't think I've actually said this out loud, but Storm is great company. 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
2: How about you, Dash? Why do you love the bro, Randy?
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0: happen. 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

0: 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Whom! 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

0: Big X to Flock, Snoop Dogg, Young Hood, that one is Six Party here on the My Home Run. And joining us in the building, we've got the man himself on the My Hot 20. We got Dish.
1: Kia ora, kia ora, kia ora.
0: How you feeling today, man?
1: Feeling good, man. Had an amazing weekend. If everyone can do me a favor, because it comes out on Father's Day, the Jonah Lomu documentary, Lomu. Mm-hmm. Bro, that film, it's just amazing to see. Like, he was basically playing rugby at like 70% healthy, like, he was never 100%.
0: That's crazy, man.
1: You learn all the like the stuff that you probably never learned about when he was like alive. So if you guys can do me a favor, go watch it. It's an amazing piece. Shout out to the team who put it together. But happy Monday, whanau. I wanted to apologize to everyone. Hey, do you know that new song we're playing from Amma?
0: Yeah, Holding Back.
1: Yeah. So we on the Hot 20, we always had the privilege of playing all the freshest songs first, just to, you know, get the feels out there. Solid. I wasn't focused there because I wasn't paying attention to the music we were playing. I called that song A Wire to Māori because I thought it was a Māori singer. Amma. Who's Amma?
0: Amma's she's like a UK R&B singer.
1: Oh. But it's because I saw the name, I thought it was A Wire to Māori, so I said it out loud. And bro, I just wanted to apologize to the people of the land. I got it wrong, my bad.
0: It's all right, man.
1: Yeah. I also wanted to talk about after 7 p.m. The susoi. I was in the supermarket. I was walking past him and I saw he was trying to reach for something at the top shelf. He was a real short dude, good looking fella. I ignored him at first, so I walked around, but I saw him wave me down, and then I came back around the corner to go back to that same aisle. He was still standing there, and he asked me, he was like, oh brother, do you reckon you could get me the chia seeds at the top shelf there? So I grabbed it for me and I walked away. I was like, man, you know, that's something that, like, most of the time dudes would be too afraid to ask another tall dude to get something from the top shelf for them.
2: I ain't got time for you to flex your height, man.
1: I just wanted to know, what are you not afraid to ask? Because also, you know, you could have done anything else, but he chose to wave me down and ask me, and I got the chia seeds for him.
2: What are you not afraid to ask?
1: Oh, bro, you know me, I'm never afraid to ask for leave, eh? Like, when I'm sick and stuff.
2: You don't ask, you just don't come to work.
1: I found this new trick, Jeff. You text the boss, you can never say no.
2: Hey.
1: Nah, jokes, that was
0: a lie. Stop outing yourself, man. Sorry. Hey, Dish is holding it down after 7 o'clock on the My Hot 20. Make sure you guys lock into him right now, though. Back into the beats, Rihanna. This one is Needed Me here on My...

0: Nate and Randy.
1: Oh man, there's a civil war going on in Samoa at the moment. The drama regarding Samoan rugby is just escalating.
0: Yeah, I've been seeing it all over
1: beyond
0: my
1: measure.
0: Page.
1: So the drama is this. This is the twist in the drama. There's a brand new rival rugby union officially launching in Apia. So it comes after the Samoan government pulled its support from Lakapi Samoa, which is the Samoan organisation that looks after rugby over there. And the reports now say that Lakapi Samoa's board has stepped aside while a review takes place. I saw a post of this announcement, and bro, people were cheering, eh? They were cheering. They're happy to see it go down.
0: Damn. But we were when we talked about this last week, you were saying how it's... You weren't like picking sides or anything, but you were just kind of reading that, like, man, it's a sad thing, right?
1: No, I'm not picking sides because I'm trying to get into Samoa, so I don't want to piss the wrong people off, you know? But the new group says it's needed because of poor results, a lack of accountability, and a loss of trust in the current leadership. So World Rugby is trying to mediate, but there's concern that this dispute could put Samoa's international rugby future at risk. And if that does happen, it'll be 4 years in the wilderness.
0: That's a long time, man.
1: There goes my dream of making a comeback.
0: If you made a comeback, what position would you play?
1: First five.
0: My man.
1: Yeah, sharpshooter, baby.
0: Hey, we're back into the beats right now. Here is Mariah ODB. This was Fantasy Era on my first five. Oh, wow. Yeah.
2: Keeping it real, son.
3: That's right.
2: The shining star. You're my shining star, girl. Yo.

0: Just like Drax Project. That one is Summer Rain, wrapping up the My Home Run for a Monday. That is us done and dusted.
1: I don't know what's going on at the New Zealand Herald, eh? But that's like every year. We find Kiwi's favorite biscuit. It's like, who's paying you to be a journalist?
0: Hard out. Hard out. Also, that's so subjective anyways. You know what I mean?
1: Don't flex that word, mate. Subjective dude.
0: Are you feeling today, Us?
1: Fantastic. Good show today. Had a lot of fun. When you have fun, Mondays don't feel like Mondays. Every day's a Friday, mate.
0: Mm-hmm.
1: Yeah. What about you? How'd you do?
0: I feel good. I feel grateful to be here. Like you said, you always kind of nail it on the head with the whole coming to work thing, man. I'm just grateful to be here. Grateful to hang out with one of my best friends and talk a whole bunch of caca for the whole day. So
1: you know what buzzed me up today?
0: What?
1: Is that you had the courage to talk about one of your friend's dingers.
0: Bro, honestly, Us, not that I like see those often, but gee, straight up.
1: Are you exaggerating or was your mate actually like,
0: I'm talking like neat. Like, oh, bro, it was a moment, bro, straight up. I was like, God damn.
1: Did you tell him?
0: Yeah. Like, no, because that was our reaction to it when we saw it. It was just, damn.
1: Buzzy, man.
0: Knee slapper.
1: What's the saying? What's the saying that Russell Westbrook always says?
0: What?
1: Why not us?
0: And that's us done and dusted. Dish on the Mile at 20 after 7 o'clock. We'll catch you guys back here tomorrow from 3 p.m. Until then, we'll catch you guys later. Peace. My, it's cool
2: to kōrero. Taku taringi. I was wondering, like, if it's all good, but, like, all good if not, but could I go out with the boys tonight?
3: Nah. Taku taringi, my darling.
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18: 3, 2, 1.
0: Yeah, right now. The My Hot 20. With Dish.
19: Yes, kia ora. It's Alu Falava. Welcome on into the My Hot 20 countdown for your Monday night. Happy Monday, whanau. Welcome on into the show. As always, if you're on your way to work, have fun, good luck. I'll be hanging out with you up until midnight tonight for your night shift. But if you've just wrapped up from mahi, congratulations on making it to the end of your working day. It's another day, another dollar. To be honest, I'm always very excited when I jump on the show, knowing that the Waz, like, win the weekend before, so the energy's high, but the brain is not all there as well. Also, a quick shout out to Team New Zealand, who wrapped up Commonwealth Games earlier today. Bro, they racked up 10 golds, 14 silvers, 12 bronze, overall 36 medals in total. And a special mention to the Silver Ferns, who beat Jamaica in the finals, winning a gold medal as well. It's the first time, and I believe around about 16 to 15 years. But welcome on to the show, fun as we normally do. We love to kickstart off our show with the previous night's number one song. And last Friday on the My Hot 20, this song's been number one for a while now, actually. Coterie, this one is Lay Your Head.

last Friday night's number one song on the My Hot 20 countdown, Curdery. That one is Lay Your Head. Man, you know someone's knocking on the door when those guys start releasing bangers, eh? The latest one by Curdery. We're getting straight into your top 20, your My Hot 20 countdown for your Monday night. But coming up after number 18, whānau, if you're like a waiter or like an Uber driver out there, what's your trick to getting the tips? We'll talk more about it after number 18 right now. Blast, just my type.

countdown for your Monday night armor. That one is holding back. Brand new music here on my... Now, I've never worked in hospitality, but I've always been curious on how you can sort of make a living off of tips and stuff like that, eh? It's just been really... I've seen this story on Insta of... a lady who accidentally got her tips increased being an Uber driver, Uber Eats driver, after she started posting her toes in the photos. You know when you go to drop off the food and then obviously your DoorDash or your Uber Eats driver would take a photo of the food. So this lady, she's accidentally added her toes into those photos and now she's getting tipped like... Bro, the most she's got was $49 and... Sully, like, honestly, I don't mind. If you have your own tricks of, I guess, getting extra cash on the side, or your own way of doing it, man, like, each to their own. But it's always made me wonder, like, if there's anyone out there, if you're like a waiter, it doesn't even have to be a Uber Eats driver, like a food delivery driver. It could be a waiter, bartender, anyone who works in the hospitality field. Have you got any tricks out there of, I guess, getting extra tips? Can you let me know? 463-0800-946-624. This lady, she has just been... And she's been, like, using the money wisely. So she's getting extra tips. And now she's, like, what's the word? Painting her toenails, making them look all glammed up and stuff like that. And so when she drops off the food, she starts taking photos of it. And now everyone's just been sending her all this. It's a bit weird, but each to their own. Let me know though. 463-0800-WIN-MY. If you've ever worked in this line of work before and you've gotten extra tips, watch your tricks, man. We'll talk more about it after number 16 right now. Straight back into the beats. It's a My Hot 20 throwback. T-Pain, this one.

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0: Countdown for your Monday night, Chris Brown. That one is obvious. You got me, Desh, hanging out with you. Now, I wanted to see if there was any waiters out there, any food delivery drivers who have like secret tricks on getting extra tips from their customers. Now, there's a girl over in the States, right? She does Uber Eats. She accidentally started getting extra tips from her customers because she started taking photos of her toes while taking photo of the food being dropped off. And it said that the most that she has gotten from one customer was $49. And the numbers are still climbing at the moment. But this is like a little trick that everyone's like starting to jump on, because she's been like doing her toes and stuff like that, making it look all glammed up just for her customers, while like dropping off their food and getting the extra cash on the side. We got Michaela on 0800 with my sis. Do you have any like tricks on getting extra tips from the customers?
1: You got to make good food. That's it. Simple. No, seriously. Well, if you're going to be making, you know, especially if you're a cook.
0: Have you ever worked as a waiter though, or like a food delivery driver?
1: Yeah.
0: Did you ever have any tips on like tricks on getting extra tips from the customers?
1: Yeah, just being good customer service, that's it.
0: Well, what do you think about this lady here who's been flashing her toes to her customers to get extra tips?
1: Yeah, I think that's funny, but good on her, because she's making money, isn't she?
0: I know, right? It's just...
1: So, yeah, that's funny. I'm just cracking up laughing, like, oh my God, what people are doing, eh?
0: It's the world we live in
1: doing
0: today.
1: And you know, yeah, anything, because it's getting so expensive.
0: Would you have ever done the same thing as this girl?
1: Well, to get... I don't know about that, but... See you.
0: Hey, Michaela, thank you very much for joining us on the Maha 20.
1: Yep, thank you.
0: Actually, speaking as a customer, because I've never like worked in hospitality, to all the waiters out there, man, just be normal, like, just yarn. Like, don't just come and be a robot. Like, I'm pretty sure every waiter that I can remember have been the warm, welcoming ones who are always down to have a chat, talk about this on the menu, talk about that. Like, I've always been generous with tips and stuff like that, eh? We're getting back into your countdown after this. Maha Tini, Heatseeker, Shaggy, Robin Thicke. This one is looking lovely. All mine. It's right.

That's not meant to happen. Anyways, I never usually do this, but I thought, you know, let's make it a goal to bring you guys hip-hop and R&B news, like, at least once a night and stuff like that. I want to give a massive shout-out to Coco Jones and NBA star Donovan Mitchell, who officially got married over the weekend. Bro, they had the likes of Sierra there, Russell Wilson, Jaylen Brown, a lot of, like, sports and a lot of singers, like, a lot of big names. Everyone's talking about the first dance and how wild they were dressed and stuff like that, but they've officially tied the knot after Coco Jones was proposed to by Donovan Mitchell in July last year. The venue and the whole wedding reception and everything, real intimate, real private, just family, friends, and all that jazz. But yeah, just some fun facts and some stuff that's going on in the hip-hop industry and stuff like that. I'm going to try my best to make it a goal. To do my due diligence and provide you guys with the hip-hop news that you guys deserve. All right, we're getting back into the beats. Casey and JoJo, All My Life. Oh, what a wedding song, eh? Here am I.

0: Down for your Monday night, 50 Cent, Leon Thomas and Fetty Wap. That one is No One Told Us. You got me there hanging out with you up until midnight tonight. Now, I want to give a special shout out to those out there. I helped out at the supermarket earlier today. Have you guys ever been in a situation where your back's against the wall and you have to humbly ask someone for help? Like, no matter how much pride you have, you humbly have to ask them for the help that, you need. Now, I was at the supermarket earlier today buying myself some lunch, and I was walking past in this aisle, and there was this uso there, man. He probably looked about 5'4". There's a lot of complications that come with being short, and I understand that. Like, I'm not short, I'm tall, but I can see, I've got a lot of short kings that I, you know, I love and respect, my usos. I walked past this uso in the supermarket, and he was trying to reach at the top shelf to get some chia seeds. Reached once, missed it. Reached another time, he missed it again. But by then, I've already made it to the end of the aisle. I've already walked past. I'm like, oh man, you know, he hasn't asked me for help, so I'm just gonna walk past, leave him alone. I probably spent around about 10 minutes in the supermarket before I had to circle back around to that same aisle. And you never guess, man, my uso was still there trying to reach out for those chia seeds. And then he saw me walk past, and he was like, hey brother, actually man, do you think you can grab the chia seeds for me? So I grabbed it for my uso and I gave it to me. And man, I was like, you know, like, sometimes you just gotta ask for that hand, eh? Like, you know, the helping hand that you need. Just pride aside, no matter how bulky you are, because he was, bro, the bro was a unit. Like, he had muscles, he was a good looking fella. But I could see in his eyes the it's not embarrassment, it's more like, you know, how humble he had to be to have asked me to help him grab something from the top shelf. But I wanted you guys to call through on 0800-WIN-MY or give us a text on 463. Just those times that you had no choice but to ask for help, eh? Like, your back was against the wall and you just had to ask for that help. Let me know about it, eh? We're getting back into a countdown for your Monday night. Here's your number 11.
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0: Mahatuni Hisika for your Monday night here on the Mahatuni. Belly Gang Cushington featuring 21 Savage. That one is WTF going. 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
8: 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Welcome on into the My Hot 20 countdown for your Monday night. Happy Monday, whānau. If you've just wrapped up from mahi, hey, congratulations on making it to the end of your working day. And if you're on your way to mahi because you're on night shift, have fun, good luck. I'll be hanging out with you up until midnight tonight. We got 10 more songs to count down for tonight. Remember, just after 10 p.m. I'll be playing out all your requests. So if you want to get amongst the ballpark early, 463 is the number to text. Make sure to keep a lock. Coming up in the next 3 songs, I'm going to let you know how you can score yourself $100 cold hard cash. We're getting straight back into it. Here's your number 10 for your Monday night.
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That's just how I do

0: Nelly, Kelly Rowland, that one is Dilemma, throwing it back to 2002 with that track here on your Maha Tuni with Desh hanging out with you. Happy Monday. Now we are beyond stoked to present the return of legendary David Nika on home soil in the ultimate fight against Floyd Masson and the official IBF Cruiserweight World Title Eliminator. Now, earlier, when this fight was first announced, we gave away a VIP experience flights and accommodation for two mates. But we understand that if you'd rather watch the fight from the comfort of your own home, we've got you covered. We have $100 to go towards paying for the event pass on TVNZ plus snacks, so you can catch every punch from the comfort of your own home. But the tickets are still on sale. It's going down at Auckland's Event Finder Stadium on Saturday, 8th of August, 2026. Now, the way you can win this $100 to go towards the fight finder is just texting the keyword fight 2463, and I'll chuck you on the draw. We'll be picking someone to walk away with that $100 before the end of the show. Make sure to keep it locked. Getting straight back into your countdown for your Monday night. Here's your number 8.
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4: Six.

Beyonce, a morning dew, number 6 here on your Maha 20 countdown for your Monday night. Man, that song climbed fast, eh? I think it jumped into the countdown just last week, and now it's already sitting at that number 6 spot. Anyways, I've done my fair share of doing the rounds there with the local malls up here in Tāmaki, and like, I feel like I've got what it takes to sort of justify why a mall sucks, why a mall is ELO. Like, bro, me and my missus were having this chat about how do you know a mall sucks? Like, how do you know a mall's ELO? The word ELO basically means stinks. One mall came to mind when I thought about this, and it was Hunter's Plaza. Now, shout out to everyone who lives in Pat, but I gotta say, man, like, I grew up around that area. Hunter's Plaza is the worst mall that bro, like, it hasn't been the same since the old Wendy's hot dog place was around. It hasn't been the same since. I'm pretty sure there was a Macca's there, but that's how I know that a mall sucks. How I know a mall's ELO is when they don't have Macca's. Once you walk into a mall, you go to the food court, and there's no Macca's, bro, turn around and walk out. Like, you already know, like, instantly that mall is not good enough. It's not worth your time. Another thing that comes to mind is when a mall doesn't have Hallensteins, because I feel like Hallensteins in every great mall there is. If you've got any idea out there, 463, give us a call, 0800-946-624. How do you know a mall's ELO? How do you know a mall sucks? We'll talk more about it out there, number 4. Right now, getting into a Maha 20 Heatseeker, DJ Goja and Jason Derulo. Mi chico, oh my.

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0: Ariana Grande, Hate That I Made You Love Me, coming in at number 4 on your My Hot 20 countdown for your Monday night. I've taken it upon myself to start raiding all these local malls around Aotearoa. Oh, well, in specific, in Tamaki at the moment, because I've only ever been to all the malls in Tamaki. But I wanted to know from you, how do you know a mall's ELO? Like, how do you know a mall sucks? Because I'm telling you now, if I walk into a mall and I don't see the golden arches, so I'm not, I don't want anything to do with that mall. Every mall should have a food court with Maccas. Actually, it should either have a Maccas or it should have Hallensteins in it. Those are the two, like, I don't shop at Hallensteins, but I just know that there's a standard when it comes to the stores. Someone texted through and said the Pakuranga Plaza is the most ELO mall out. Levi texted, when the food court has one lonely sushi shop, a closed kebab place, and a muffin cabinet that's been there since the Rugby World Cup. ELO. If you don't know what ELO means, it's basically sucks. It stinks. Someone texts it through and goes, when Farmers is somehow the busiest shop in the whole mall, that's how you know it sucks. Nah, shout out to Farmers, though. Like, I'm a big fan of shopping at Farmers, but yeah, you're sort of right in that, eh? You finish walking the whole mall in under 5 minutes and accidentally left the same family 3 times. Yeah. See, like, back in the day, man, like, malls were, like, very lively. Like, shout out to Sylvia Park and Newmarket Mall and stuff like that. Like, those malls are doing fine. But then there's other malls you've just sort of lost there. They're sort of lost today. This next text goes, when the Christmas decorations are still up in March because nobody noticed. Bro. Honestly, like, if you're not from Auckland and you haven't heard of Hunter's, like, shout out to Hunter's Plaza. Like, a lot of people go there just for the gym and stuff. But, man, they need a lot of work, eh? Like, that Hunter's Plaza needs a lot of help. If anyone out there works for Hunter's Plaza or is looking to give a lending hand to a struggling mall out there, give us a call on 0800-WIN-MY. We're getting back into your countdown for your Monday night. Here's your number 3.
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1: Yes, that is right. Last week's number one song has just played out at number two, which means we've got a brand new number one for tonight. Finally, just a quick recap from our top five. YG Mali, Fire, was your number five. Ariana Grande, Hate That I Made You Love Me, was your number four. Bruno Mars, Dance With Me. Bro, that song has been in the top five since the day it was released. And then, of course, Coterie, last Friday night's number one song, Lay Your Head, coming in at number two, which means our brand new number one for tonight, Fano. Big X the Plug, Snoop Dogg, Young Hood, Rosama, and Murder Gang, PB.

Wrapping up the Maha 20 countdown for your Monday night. Remember, we're getting into your after party just after 9 p.m. Whanau, make sure to keep it locked. I got some Fantasia on the way though. Also some Mozzie. Just some Maha 20 bonus tracks to play out for you guys before we get into your after party. Make sure to keep it locked.

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We some mud babies.

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2: You know, you're doing all of that, please. 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

0: Lotto, Tiana Taylor for Al here on your Maha Tony Countdown for your Monday night. Here, remember, Floyd Masson is taking on, no, not Floyd, David Nika is taking on Floyd Masson on home soil in the official IBF Cruiserweight World Title Eliminator. It's going down at Auckland's Event Finder Stadium on Saturday, 8th of August. But remember, whanau, if you can't make the fight and you want to stream it live because you can on TVNZ Plus Event Pass, we have $100 up for grabs for you to go away and watch that live at home, and also buy yourself some snacks. All you got to do is text the keyword fight 3463 and we'll be picking someone before the end of tonight's show. We're getting straight into your beats in the next 2 minutes. 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

The latest one by Corella. That one is Not I, here on your Maha Tuni After Party with Desh, hanging out with you for your Monday night. Now, to all the Aussies out there who are looking to purchase Grand Theft Auto, I don't know too much about GTA anymore, like with the online stuff, because I never played it. But apparently the GTA Online's casino is going to be blocked for all Australian players following government restrictions on certain online gambling features. I went and had a bit of a search, and now it's not to do with real money. It's all fake money, but apparently you can purchase fake money with real money, so you can play online and get your bank up and stuff like that. So the government wants to knuckle down on that stuff. The move has left many Aussie gamers unable to access the Diamond Casino, which is the casino in Grand Theft Auto, and also the resort, with players split over whether it's the right decision or an unnecessary restriction, given that the strip clubs are still open. To be honest, man, like, that GTA game, you can't really, it's a hard one, because, bro, have you seen what you can do on that game? It's crazy. Like, you can do anything on that game. So, of course, like, man, they're going to crack down. Ugh, man, just ban the whole game completely, man. We got Tim's on the way. T.I. also up in the mix right now. T-Pain and B.O.B. Up, down. On my.

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2: Kia ora whānau, this is Ray here from the band Subtribe. This is our new single, Te Waka, featuring Casual Healing. This song was written as a dedication to our ancient Polynesian ancestors that travelled all the way from Hawaii to Aotearoa. It's also a call to arms for all our Māori people to rise up, come together and unite. Hope you enjoy, whānau.

0: featuring Casual Healing. Te waka, Waiata Māori here on your Mahatuni After Party with Desh, hanging out with you for your Monday night. Now, this guy's coming to Aotearoa and we ask, bro, we are over the moon to present him. Bryson Tiller hitting up Aotearoa with his Neo Trap Soul Tour. Spark Arena, Tamaki Makaurau for one night only whānau. Next year, 27th of Jan, it's a Wednesday. And he's got a special guest as well, Majid Jordan, which is a very popular artist. Every day this week, the My Home Run have your chance to win a double pass. 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But there's a bit of a catch. Alongside the double pass, you'll win a secret stash of cash. And here's the deal. You can keep that cash, or you can... If you want to gamble, you can gamble it a little responsibly, like risk it for the biscuit with the mystery box, which could contain bonus cash, a fuel voucher, or just nothing at all. The decision is up to you. If you strike lucky, you walk away with both the tickets and the extra prize. If you don't hit anything at all, why you just walk away with nothing at all, man. So it's up to you. Risk it for the biscuit. Tune on in with the My Home Run, 3 p.m. every day this week to play. Listen out for that cue to call. We're getting back into your countdown. Not your countdown, your after party. In the next 2 minutes, make sure to keep it locked on my.
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7: Gotta make you

Olivia Dean. So easy here on your My Heart Tony at the party. Speaking of so easy, man, it's so easy to become a teacher nowadays. Now, if you're thinking of a career change or taking the leap into teaching, Storm from the My Morning Crew, he's caught up with the past scholarship recipients to see what the journey is really like. A Teach NZ scholarship that takes off the financial pressure so you can focus on what matters, which is becoming an inspiring teacher. This week, he chatted with Katene, a Teach NZ scholarship recipient. If you want to check out that full kōrero, text the keyword teach through to 463 and check out the whole video so you can hear more. All thanks to the Ministry of Education, and bring your life experience to teaching and help shape New Zealand's future. We're getting back into the beats right now. We got Te Wehi on the way, also some next right now, Drake, Janice.

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0: Wavy, that one is time here on Yamaha, turning out the party with Desh, hanging out with you. Hey, listen, I'm going to be playing out all your requests in the next 2 minutes. If you've got any, send them my way on 463. We'll get into it in the next 2 minutes. On my.
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Teeks, my boy, here on Yamaha Tuni at the party. It's that time of the night, finally, where we play out all your requests for the rest of the night, all the way up until midnight tonight. You can text you on 463. Let me know what tracks you want to hear. I'll be playing them all out for you guys. We got some Maoli on the way, Ariana Grande in the mix as well right now, some K-Dot. This one is Trick to Kill My Vibe. Oh my.

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0: party, man. We've been playing a lot of new music lately, eh? 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We're back into the beats in the next 2 minutes. On My. Let's
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Tuni After Party with Desh, hanging out with you, playing out all your requests for the rest of the night. I got some Ty Dolla Sign on the way. Future, Drake, and Tim's also up into in the mix. Make sure to keep it locked. Oh my.

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0: Mahatuni Hisika, that one is Body. You got me Desh hanging out with you up until midnight tonight. We got one more hour left on the show to play out all your requests, Vanu. If you've got any, send them my way. And I'll try my best to fit them all into the playlist. Make sure to keep it locked. Oh my.
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3: 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Watch David Nika versus

So I'm just the toughie for your Monday night on the Mahatuni at the party. We're still in the middle of your request, Fanny. If you've got any more, keep sending it through on 463. I got some Ariana Grande on the way. Fetty Wap also up in the mix right now. Some Rema featuring Selena Gomez. This one is Calm Down on my

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0: Lucky D, Nuia Fast here on your Maha Tuni After Party with Desh hanging out with you. We're going to take a quick break from the beats. We're getting straight back into it in the next 2 minutes. Whanau, make sure to keep it locked. It's the last half hour of the show, so if you've got any more songs, keep sending it my way. On my.
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Say what he? Damn, here on Yamaha 20 after party. I believe Doso was in Perth over the weekend, performing, and Bert, he is a performer. Like, it's just, I just love his music, eh? And like, when you're able to sing along to an artist's music and don't like muck up any of the words, that's how you know, man. Like, that's the one, eh? We got Bruno Mars on the way. Yeah, Big X the Plug also up in the mix right now. Sierra, I bet on my

Black featuring 2 Chainz. Sunday again here on Your My Heart Turning Out the Party, and it is that time of the night where we wrap up the show with your mic drop song. And man, I don't know why, but I've been harder thinking about this track, because I feel like it's one of those songs that goes, you know, like overlooked sometimes. Like, we don't even play it on my that much. It's a bit of a Nelly. What's Your Name here on Your My Heart Turning Out the Party, wrapping up the show for us for your Monday night.

Bit of a throwback to wrap up the show for your Monday night. Nelly, that one is What's Your Name here on Yamaha Tuni After Party. And that is me, done and dusted for tonight. Final shout out to everyone who tuned on in and texted through. I will be back here again tomorrow. Same time, same place. 7 p.m. counting down 20 of the hottest hip-hop and R&B tracks. You guys stay safe, stay blessed. Have a good night. And I'll catch you guys tomorrow. Bye, man.

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1: 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I love being around him. He's always good energy and he makes me smile.
0: Why do you, Nate, love the bro Nixon?
2: That's my ride or die, man. Even when you're wrong, he'll back you up nonetheless. And we'll go down together.
0: How about you, Dash? Why do you love the bro Randy?
3: You know, he knows how to have a good time, man. He laughs at anything and everything. So, you know, why don't you love him?
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1: I don't think I've actually said this out loud, but Storm is great company. I love being around him. 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
0: Why do you, Nate, love the bro Nixon?
2: That's my ride or die, man. Even when you're wrong, he'll back you up nonetheless. And we'll go down together.
0: How about you, Dash? Why do you love the bro Randy?
3: You know, he knows how to have a good time, man. He laughs at anything and everything. So, you know, why don't you love him?
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21: Morning, Glenn here with the latest at 6. Snow has knocked out two sections of highways in Otago. While warnings cover both the Lewis and Porter's passes, patches of highways 87 and 1 are closed. Drivers in Dunedin and Christchurch have been urged to take a lot of care, and very icy conditions are expected tomorrow. A man has walked the length of the country to shine a light on struggling families. Major Gavin Baxter hiked from Bluff to Cape Reinga over 7 months supporting Salvation Army food banks and heard a lot of stories along the way.
22: Spoken to me about the increased cost of fuel, power accounts through the winter.
21: Some health clinics here are raising the alarm, seeing a rise in cases of scabies. Dr. Simon Thornley says officials are a bit too quiet on the issue at the moment.
3: From Health New Zealand, we never see any information about the prevalence of scabies in a certain area.
21: And research overseas has found that kids who open social media accounts at 11 or 12 do worse on school tests. The study was run in Italy. A Kiwi professor says the way that kids use social media also plays a part. In sport, well, sadly no Commonwealth Games to talk about anymore, but there's still stuff going on. Former Silver Ferns coach Yvonne Willering wants more focus on domestic netball. Our Ferns won gold at the Comm Games, but Yvonne says despite that, it doesn't mean issues in our game domestically have gone away. And a rugby with shift four, our All Blacks kick off their tour of South Africa against the Stormers in Cape Town on Saturday morning. Loose forward Simon Parker hoping to rip in.
6: Mai is proud to present Boys to Men, Salt and Pepper and Valbeuf DeVoe, live at Spark Arena December 1st. 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
6: The My Morning Crew, Tegan, Storm and Nixon, with their wānanga o Aotearoa.
28: Yeah, kia ora everybody, good morning.
4: Kia ora iwi.
28: Hello everybody. How's Hello. Everybody doing today, Tegs?
4: Not too bad, I went to the movies last night.
28: Oh, what'd you go watch?
4: I saw Odyssey.
28: Oh, you did see it?
4: Yeah.
28: On the big screen.
4: It was quite good.
28: She's a long movie.
4: I quite enjoyed it. Not my favourite Christopher Nolan film, but still very good.
28: Oh yeah?
4: I read the Odyssey at like high school.
28: Homer's Odyssey.
4: So I not that I really remember it, but as the sort of parts of the story played out, I remember that.
28: It's post the horse, eh? Trojan horse, eh?
4: Well, it tells the story of the Trojan horse.
28: Oh, okay.
4: So basically...
28: And then his journey to get home, eh?
4: Yes, his journey home, which was obviously over the span of 20 years, and the Trojan horse, them doing that because the Greeks surrendered and then offered this like gift, which was the Trojan horse, snuck the men into Troy. You guys know the story.
28: Yeah.
4: But it's I liked the idea. I finally understood that was breaking Zeus's law, and that's why it took him so long to get home.
28: Because Zeus was angry.
4: Yeah.
2: So is it basically the movie Troy made by Christopher Nolan?
4: Yeah. Mm. Essentially. But it's like more about, yeah.
28: I hope it's better than Troy. I didn't like Troy.
4: I quite liked the idea that it was just a realize. It's Odysseus's realization that, and throughout the whole movie they're talking about just like, I won't say who, but there's like these scary men, and it's kind of a realization like, oh, they were the men the whole time.
28: Oh.
4: You know? But it's cool, man.
28: Okay.
4: It's cool, man.
28: Okay.
4: Yeah. If you're into those kind of movies, I think you'll like it.
28: I just sit there looking at that horse going, are you telling me that you gave that as a gift? There were men hiding inside it, and not one of those men needed to go taller?
2: Nah. No,
4: in the movie, they say it smelt like
28: ass.
4: Mimi and Poos.
2: You'd hate to be the ones on the bottom of the horse.
28: Yeah. Honest, man. How are you feeling today, Stormy? You all good?
2: I'm on day two of the Big Brown Slim Down with our good mate, Ollie Futter.
28: Ollie Futter.
2: God Futter. It's going okay. The eating's the main thing. I did a spin class yesterday.
4: Oh, yeah, King.
2: I did a spin class
28: with
2: yesterday.
28: With your little tights on?
2: With my little tights on, and we started swimming, biking to Miss Independent. It's like, okay, man.
4: What are you eating?
2: So I no breads, no carbs.
4: Wow.
2: The only carb I can have is a kumara.
28: Just one kumara.
2: Mm-hmm. And other than that, your minces, your fishes, and salads.
4: Oh, so you're just filling up on protein.
2: And I'm dying. I hate it so much.
28: Oh, that makes so
4: you'll
28: much
4: get
28: sense.
4: You'll get there.
2: This is what I have to go through because I was too fat when I was young.
28: Aaron, did you see yesterday when we were sitting on the couch out in the office, Stormy like getting cold sweats? He had to wrap himself with a blanket.
4: I did see that. I did see him with his blankie.
2: I'm fading away.
29: Storm. Well, it's good for me though because I played a Storm in squash yesterday, and I beat him in all four games.
28: Oh, because no carbs.
29: Exactly.
4: You didn't have the energy. You didn't have the stamina.
2: I'm hiding, man.
28: What's the point?
2: Yeah. What about you, man? How you doing?
4: How you going?
28: No, I'm all right.
2: How about you?
28: Cooked a steak last night, and some veggies.
4: Yeah.
28: Did it all by myself.
4: Mm. Really proud of you.
28: Yeah, it was really
4: nice
28: good.
4: Nice chewy steak.
28: It was very chewy, like a leather belt. bit of garlic butter on top.
4: Nice.
28: And then, I had to take Billy to the vet.
2: Oh.
28: Yeah, she had to get her injections done.
2: Oh, okay.
4: What injections does she get?
28: Cytopoint for her allergies.
4: Oh,
28: yeah. And her toenails clipped. She had a real pamper day yesterday.
4: Oh, wow.
28: Yeah.
2: No more.
28: And then she nearly shit inside Bunnings. So we had to leave. Oh, no. She needed to go toilet, and I didn't know. And she was like, do you know when dogs do that whole
4: Yeah.
0: Yeah. I was like, oh, we gotta go. We gotta go.
4: My,
0: to the
4: I
0: one.
4: Mean, my dog used to just like scratch the door. Like, yeah. let me out, bro.
0: Let me out. All right. What's our theme today for Sexy Aaron on this Tuesday morning?
29: Tekaupapa Otera is cross country dropouts. Later on, we're going to be talking about your excuses to get out of sports day and cross country. So, artists that will be dropping out of cross country.
4: Okay, cool.
0: Hey, let's have some fun today, my whanau.
1: Okay.
0: Come on, man. Here's Lauryn Hill to kick it off. This is Doo Wop That Thing. It's 6:06, and this is My FM, the hottest hip hop and R&B.

0: It is my, the hottest hip hop in R&B. That right there is Do Up That Thing. It's a bit of Lauryn Hill, bit of old school to kick off your Tuesday morning, my whānau.
1: Kia ora.
2: Morena.
0: Miguel just came through, man.
1: Happy Tuesday, MMC crew. My whānau continued the 10 out of 10 voice.
0: We got you, Miguel. Don't even worry about it.
1: We were.
0: Yeah, woo woo. Time to get sexy this morning. Here we go.
3: This is sexy,
4: let's get it on.
1: Alright, Ete whānau, sexy at 6:48 Tuesday morning this morning. Aaron, what's the theme today?
5: Te Kaupapa o te rā is cross-country dropouts, artists that are most likely to drop out of cross-country.
1: Alright, so if you want to vote for any of the tracks we are about to present today, what you can do is give us a call, 0800-WIN-MY, that is 0800-946-624. The first song with three votes on the phone lines going to be played out next.
2: My artist, I think his biggest song, he literally says he was going to go to school, but then he got high. So I think his excuse is literally right there. He's probably too high to even do cross country.
0: Yeah.
2: But I didn't pick because I got high. I went for another song off the same album, which I hope it hits with you.
0: Wait,
2: all.
0: This guy had an album?
2: He had an album.
1: I didn't even know. I thought he was a one-hit wonder.
2: Nah, man, this guy's got tracks. I'm going to go with Afro Man,

0: was just a rapper. My boy's got chops.
1: Because right? I got pipes.
2: What was that bar we went to in Gisborne?
3: Sugar.
0: It sounds this like is a sugar anthem.
2: It sounds
0: dude.
2: Like Punters and Sugar. Singing this.
4: That's a read. That's a read.
2: That's option number one. That's Stormy's pick this morning. What do you got, Steve?
4: Option number two this morning. I'm thinking of an artist because their career started popping at the age it did. Mm. They probably didn't have to finish off school and have to do cross countries.
2: Oh, yeah.
4: And when Destiny's Child's album, first album came out, Beyonce was only 17. So she didn't have to do her last year of cross country.
2: Oh, damn.
4: There's no way. So I've actually gone with Beyonce today. It's me, myself, and I.

0: It's the first song I ever played with my 12-inch Pioneer sub in my car. Back
1: really?
0: In the day, yeah.
1: Did you skip cross country that time too?
0: Nah, I probably rolled my way through it. That's option number two. Option number three, this guy would definitely pull out a cross country because he's big. Josh Tatofi.

0: Sometimes he's out of breath just singing.
1: What's
2: that's why he sits down.
1: What Nash is he? What ethnicity is he?
0: Hawaiian?
1: Oh, he's Hawaiian. Tongan. Okay. Oh. Yeah.
0: No, you're thinking of old mate from American Idol.
2: I'm Tongan.
0: Yeah.
2: Oh, I thought he was Tongan as well.
0: I might be wrong.
1: Let's have a quick Google. Yeah. Josh Satofi.
0: God, that song is so good. I heard that for the first time on Platypus.
2: Platypus. When you're buying your clocks.
0: In Newmarket.
1: Oh, that's my old stomping ground, yeah. Farmer. That's where I used to work.
2: Playing Josh Satofi.
1: How do I figure out what is ethnicity? Oh, you know what? I'll go, Josh Satofi, ethnicity. Yeah. Here we go. Let's go, guys. What have we got?
0: What have we got?
1: He was raised in Honolulu, Hawaii.
2: Uh-huh.
1: Specifically with Tongan and Samoan heritage.
0: Oh, Talofa and Malo Ilele.
1: Oh, wow.
0: All right, man. Get in touch.
1: Those are your three options this morning. Come through, give us a call. 0800 WIN MY. That's 0800 946 624. First song with three votes on the phone lines is going to be played next. And yeah, we'd love to hear from you.
0: All right, man. Get in touch. YG Marley, here's Fire First. My

0: It is my, the hottest hip hop and R&B, YG Marley Fire, 616, right here with the My Morning Crew. Tegan Storm, Nixon, Morena, good morning.
1: Kia ora.
2: Apamaria.
0: All right, round two, here we go. Sexy at six.
3: This is sexy at six.
4: Let's get it on. Mm-hmm.
1: All right, Ete whānau, sexy at six for a Tuesday morning. This morning, the theme we've got today is cross-country dropouts for all theories that we've come up with ourselves. The artists might have dropped out of cross-country or sports day. If you want to vote for any of these tracks, you know what to do. Come through, give us a call. 0800 when my. That is 0800 946 624. First song with three votes on the phone line is going to be played next.
0: All right, here are your options. Stormy came through with Hush, Afro Man.
5: Hush,
6: yeah, yeah.
5: Somebody's calling my name.
6: If you listen closely, baby.
5: Hush.
0: Too many syllables.
2: Too many syllables.
5: Yeah, yeah.
0: All right, that's option number one. Option number two from Teagues, Beyonce. Ooh, okay.
2: Come on, listen to us.
0: Sorry, Destiny's Child. That's option number two. Option number three, I went with Josh Tartoffi this morning. First time caller guy, Cherise here. Hi, Cherise.
7: Welcome.
8: Hi, morena whānau.
0: It's good to have you here, mate.
1: Out of 10, how are you feeling, Cherise?
8: Oh, 10. Short week for me this week, whānau.
0: Oh, that's lucky.
1: What made you want to call this morning?
8: I was just on my way to work. And then I heard Nixon's song.
1: I thought there would be one of those songs probably motivated you to call today. So I'm guessing that's your vote this morning?
8: Yes, please.
0: I got you.
1: We'll check that on the board for you. That is one vote for Nixon. We have Malia, Morena.
2: Hi, Malia.
9: Morena. Morena, everyone.
1: Morning. Out of 10, how are you feeling today, sis?
9: Always a solid 10.
0: That's the way, Malia.
1: And what song do you want to vote for?
9: Nixon song, please.
1: Oh, yeah. Sweet. Two votes for Nixon. Might be a cheat code, this one.
2: I'll get the broom out.
0: Now, see, this is the thing, my whānau, with Sexy at Six. We get a theme, but there will always be a song we'll try and make it work just to get it played.
2: Yeah.
0: Let's go to Manu from Grey Lynn. What's up, Manu?
1: G'day, Manu.
10: All good. How are you guys?
0: Yes.
1: Yeah, very good. Out of 10, how are you?
10: Oh, the weather's crap, so pretty much not that great.
2: Yeah.
1: Oh, well, is there a song choice that could make you feel better? What would you like to vote for?
10: I'll pick for yours, Tegan.
1: Thank you very much.
0: That's my new. Right. CJ's here from Mangele. Good morning, CJ.
1: G'day, CJ.
11: Good morning, good morning, good morning.
1: Good morning. Out of 10, how you feeling, CJ?
11: Oh, good old hard 10.
1: Hard 10. Okay. And what song do you want to vote for?
11: Oh, could I please pick Rich Nix, old mayor of Auckland, please?
1: Oh, Rich Nix.
0: Rich Nix. I'll take the mayor.
1: I forgot about that nickname.
0: I don't like that name.
1: Bring it back.
0: Rich and Love.
2: No, he's trying to move Rich on.
0: Rich and Love.
1: Rich and Love.
2: Rich Nix.
0: Hey, Miguel, who would you have voted for, man?
12: I would go for you as well, Nix.
0: Oh,
1: there you go. For the mayor, as always. Thank you, Miguel.
2: Whoop, whoop. Whoop, whoop.
0: No, this is a great song, man.
1: It's a good track.
0: It is a very good song from Josh Tartoffi. Here it is. Headlines coming up next. It's on MyFM, the hottest hip-hop and R&B.

0: LA. You know what this song reminds me of? And thanks for the votes, my funner.
1: Wow.
0: It's like the new age Sosofina by Fiji.
2: That's good.
0: It's like the new version, the new generation version.
1: I like that.
3: I reckon if they did remade Sione's Wedding, this would be like the wedding dance song.
0: That is your Sexier Six done. We'll do it again tomorrow. Right now, let's check out some headlines.
1: Headlines. Checking out some of your top stories from over the last 24 hours. Now, the oldest Yo Mama joke has been discovered.
0: Bring it.
1: So, a 3,500-year-old Babylonian tablet discovered in modern-day Iraq may contain the world's first recorded Your Mum joke. So it's dating back to around 1500 BC. The ancient school tablet includes riddles and jokes, including the line, here it is, this is the joke, okay? Of your mother is by the one who has intercourse with her, what slash who is it? And then it says the answer is believed to be your father.
0: Bro, so they've been doing mama jokes since way back.
1: I rate that. I don't really get it, but I rate it.
3: Neither.
1: The tablet was written by a Babylonian student and also featured jokes about politics, adult cuddles, and beer, proving that questionable humour has been around for thousands of years.
0: Yeah.
1: I really like that.
3: I would drop a, if I was in those days.
0: Mm.
3: Oh, man, your mum was so old. She ate the whole mammoth.
0: Your mama's so old.
1: Okay, we're going to the Ice Age. Okay, yeah. Cool.
0: Your mama's so old, bro. She owes Jesus a dollar.
1: I've actually got nothing.
0: Your mama's so fat, she plays pool with the planets.
1: Oh my God.
3: This is way back in the day. Your mama's so fat that she uses the pyramids to eat off. As a plate.
1: Go, Aaron. Go on. Go.
4: This was back when we had landlines, but your mum is so dumb, she used to trip over the cordless phone.
0: Guys, you must have one.
1: I don't remember any Yo Mama jokes.
2: Make one up.
0: Yeah, just make one up.
1: I do remember one, but it's bad.
3: Okay.
1: Good. It was like, yo, sorry, if for anyone hearing this, sorry, I'm not like this anymore. Yo Mama's so fat, when she cuts her legs, she bleeds mayonnaise. I'm real sorry. That's the only one I remember. Oh,
3: I wasn't expecting that from you.
1: I know. That's why I hated it. That's the only one I remembered.
0: One more. We can all go around. One more. Okay. Your mum is so fat, she's got more chins than the Hong Kong phone book.
1: Whoa.
0: I'm Chinese, bro, so I'm good.
3: Your mum is so fat. This is the classic one. I think this is the first one I heard. Was, your mum is so fat, when she sat on a rainbow, Skittles popped out.
4: That's good.
3: I didn't come up with this one.
1: Your mum is so old, when she farts, she farts dust.
4: Your mum is so fat, when she jumps in the pool, the water jumps out.
0: I've got a similar one too. Your mum is so fat that when she swims with the whales, they all sing, we are family.
1: This one says, this is from George on the text machine.
4: Okay.
1: Your mama's so fat, when she was wearing red on a walk, everyone thought the warehouse was moving.
3: Oh no, what's the other one? Your mama's so fat that when she wears a yellow raincoat in New York, everyone goes, taxi!
0: Your mama's so fat that when she steps on the scale, it says, to be continued.
1: Your mama's so old, her last name was Asaurus.
3: Oh, right.
1: A dinosaur.
3: The dinosaur, Mamasaurus.
0: Your mama's so fat that when she's... Oh, no, I already read that one.
3: Did you read this one from Stacey? Your mama's so fat, when she stood on the 10-cent coin, she made the tanifa go, blah!
1: Oh. What?
0: Your mama's so fat that when she fell over, no one laughed, but the ground started cracking up.
1: Oh my God.
3: I love your mama jokes.
0: Okay. Yeah, so good, man.
1: And, you know, just shout out to the mothers out there, okay?
0: Oh, yeah. No, great.
1: These
0: mothers.
1: Jokes have no reference to you.
3: No.
1: Love you all. Love your work. And that's all for your headlines. That's cheers to MJ Home. 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
0: All right, news and sports coming up.
1: See,
0: then we're going to play If You Don't Know, Now You know. Coming up next, who's the quizmaster today?
3: It is I.
0: Stormy, so that means Tegan and I going head-to-head. You can play along as well. Practice question up next.
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9: Glenn here at 6:30. Schools and health clinics have issued warnings with cases of scabies on the rise in the North Island, and a doctor says New Zealanders are lagging behind when it comes to understanding the infection. Drivers are being urged to take care around the lower south with plenty of snow. It's already knocked out sections of State Highways 1 and 87 in Otago. More than 400 science workers at PHF Science will walk off the job today over an ongoing pay dispute. And researchers in Italy have found kids who open social media accounts at a younger age, around 11 and 12, do worse on school tests. And in sport, former Silver Ferns coach Yvonne Willering wants more attention on domestic netball. Despite winning gold at the Com Games, our ANZ Premiership still isn't confirmed for next season.
7: You've joined the crew.
10: The My Morning Crew.
7: Thanks to Pizza Hut.
11: Yeah, more than a good morning, everybody. 6:33, what's up?
12: What's up, man? How's it going?
11: Good, man. Ready to play If You Don't Know Now You Know. Coming up next, Stormy's the Quizmaster today.
13: This is some exciting stuff.
14: Here we go. You guys shaking hands.
11: Have we haven't.
14: Acknowledged the tikanga.
13: Oh, very nice.
12: I didn't let him bend the hand over.
11: She came in quite stuff.
12: Yeah. But it was a little bit hollow.
11: Hollow.
12: I thought.
14: He did a lot of pump. Great. All right, here we go. Practice question. Right. A US university has introduced a new dress code requiring students to wear business suits to class as part of a campaign to ensure graduates are career ready. Lewis Litt is a character from...
12: Tegan Nixon.
14: That's yours, man. Well done.
11: Have you seen how skinny that dude is at the moment?
12: He looks great.
11: He's
12: quite
11: really
12: funny
11: good.
12: Online.
11: Yeah, he is. Yeah. Good.
14: One of my favorite Air New Zealand videos, Lewis Litt.
12: That's right.
11: Was he in Air New Zealand?
14: Yeah, man. Yeah. He did a pre-2020.
12: Was he on the Waka Irirangi?
14: He was on the Waka Irirangi.
11: Oh, cute.
14: Oh, Aotearoa.
11: As that girl was trying to find her kiwi bird or deliver the kiwi back.
12: My favorite thing is, I think it's that one where she's finding the bird. My friend's on that video.
14: Oh, your friend?
12: She doesn't work for Air New Zealand anymore, but every time I see her, I'm like,
13: I know that girl.
11: What's the current video? Oh, Stephen Adams, eh?
14: Nah,
12: they've gone back to the finding the kiwi bird.
14: To find a home for the takahe.
12: They go all around the
14: country.
11: One of my friends is the one who comes up with the ideas.
14: Really?
11: Yeah.
14: What are we going to do to get on that video?
11: It's quite cute. I don't know, man.
12: Mm. It's on my list.
14: Is it?
12: My New Zealand list.
14: Mm. We should explore your New Zealand
12: Taskmaster, list. Air New Zealand safety video. And I think I've got one more thing on there, but I can't
14: just
12: remember.
14: Just take all my
12: just ones. Like a, just a... Oh, okay.
14: I'll just take what I want to do.
12: It just shows there's not many options in New Zealand.
11: Yeah, okay. In suits, just before we get into the quiz, who do you reckon I'm more like, Harvey Specter or Mike Ross?
12: Mike Ross, because Mike Ross has a photographic memory, and I think the way you operate is similar to him.
11: Yeah.
14: Oh, I had
11: but
14: you
11: walk
12: in
11: like
12: the
11: Harvey.
12: Sense that, like, I think you kind of, people don't expect you to have the knowledge you do, and then you come and boom, boom, boom, boom, boom.
11: Very true. That's very nice of you to say.
14: Externally, Harvey.
11: Externally, huh?
14: Yeah.
12: I think you wanted me to say Harvey, but you're Mike.
11: But I'll settle for if Mike and Harvey had a baby.
14: That
11: would be me.
14: That's you.
12: Harvey is our boss, Leon.
11: Fair. Yeah, fair. Yeah, I like that.
12: You're the Mike Ross to him. Mm. What do you reckon?
11: And then who's the Lewis Litt?
14: Don't look at me.
12: Wait, actually, who is this?
14: Don't look at me.
12: Foster.
11: Yeah, maybe. I don't know. Someone.
14: I don't know, man.
11: Trying to think of some names there that my partner would know.

0: R&B. That right there, Chris Brown. It's obvious right here with the My Morning Crew. Tegan Storm, Nick, and Morena.
1: Morena.
0: Guys. Here we go, man. Brain has to be working this morning. Let's go.
2: And if you don't know, now you know.
3: Listen to me now.
4: Alrighty, my whanau. This quiz has been written by, I think I've added in a few ones here, but this quiz has been written by producer Aaron, producer Aaron, producer my brother, producer my friend, producer Bad Boy Alan, and producer Kanuka.
1: Malo, Malo!
5: Malo.
1: Nice subdued.
4: Swabby. Yeah.
1: Okay.
4: There you go. Alright, three questions. Whoever scores the most points wins a lot
0: also,
4: of money.
0: Where did producer my friend come from?
4: I just added in some stuff, man. Let me sizzle. Let me cook.
1: What a kiss ass.
4: Here we go. With question number one. A New Jersey police officer disguised himself as a shrub to catch distracted drivers texting behind the wheel, resulting in 74 tickets issued in just 6 hours. You can text Bush to 463 to see his fit. Which US president was born
0: Nixon.
4: In
1: Tegan.
0: George W. Bush.
4: Negative.
1: Ooh. George Bush.
4: Negative. Shall I finish the question?
0: Yeah.
1: Sure.
4: Was born in Hawaii on
0: Nixon.
4: Before
0: Obama.
4: That would be correct. Nixon.
0: I mean, Barack Obama.
4: Barack. Very good. So 1 point to Nixon. Partai number two. Question number two. A French teenager studying in Singapore was fined a New Zealand $800 for licking a straw from an orange juice vending machine and putting it back as a social media stunt.
1: That's crazy.
4: Dumb. How do you say the color orange in French?
0: Oh.
1: Tegan.
4: Tegan.
1: Orange.
4: Oui, oui. That would be correct, madame.
0: Orange.
1: Orange.
4: Which obviously means that we have ourselves a showdown for today. One correct question each. Here we go, madame. Following his release from prison, Oscar Pistorius is living quietly in a guarded mansion, working in sound engineering and competing in sports under an alias.
0: Bro, but everyone's going to know, bro, you got no legs.
4: Yeah.
0: Is that, aren't you the dude that shot your missus?
4: Maybe he's doing a different sport.
1: I like how it's his guarded mansion. Is he trying to protect himself from his missus?
4: Closest answer wins.
0: Yeah.
4: How many Paralympic medals has Dame Sophie Pascoe won?

0: In three, two, one.
1: Six.
2: Oh, okay.
0: In three, two, one.
3: Seven.
1: Oh, sorry, I missed it.
0: You're going to stay with six?
1: Yeah, I'll stay with six.
3: Right. Yeah.
0: Well, yeah, Teagues was closer. It was 19.
1: 19?
0: Oh, 19 Paralympic medals. Dame Sophie Pascoe has
3: won. I'm so sorry we underestimated you, sis.
1: Oh, yeah. My God, I didn't realise.
3: It's amazing.
0: I feel like in one Olympics, she won like six or seven.
3: You know, sometimes when you think medals, you forget that there's the silver and bronze medals as well?
1: Yeah, true.
3: You know, like in the total? Yeah.
0: Yeah, of course.
1: Yeah, we did quite well in the last Commonwealth Games. I think we came six out of all the countries.
0: Yeah. 10 gold.
1: Yeah, man. Or Sophie Pascoe. What was her biggest thing?
0: Swimming?
1: Yeah.
0: Freestyle?
1: Was it freestyle?
0: Potentially.
1: Is that her main stroke? Or main discipline? Is that what you call it?
0: I want to say yes. I want to say yes, but I'm not too
3: sure. I've seen lots of American creators talking about the Commonwealth Games, and they're complaining about it.
1: Why? What are they saying?
3: What do you mean you guys get to have your own mini Olympics when you're not technically colonized anymore? And I was like, guys, this has been happening for a really long time.
1: Oh my God.
3: You can't just have an opinion about it now.
1: Do you know what's buzzy? We were watching the opening ceremony, Sarah and I, and Sarah goes, because the king and queen were there.
3: Yeah.
1: Mm-hmm. And she was like, isn't it crazy that they're just all just clapping as they just go, oh, yep, colonised you.
3: Yep.
1: colonised you. You guys were a bit like more hectic than the other one, but we still colonised you.
0: We won.
3: To answer that question about Sophie Pascoe.
1: Yeah.
3: She won them in freestyle, backstroke, butterfly, and individual medley events.
1: Oh, damn, so she got everything swimming.
0: Damn,
1: she's definitely someone you want over summer that if you get stuck outside of the flags.
3: Yeah, she's versatile.
1: That can save you, eh? All right, congratulations, Teagues. Well done.
0: Congratulations.
1: That's Rank is coming up next on the show.
0: Yeah, we're doing acronyms. I'm ranking the top five acronyms. You can join in on the conversation and text you 463.
1: All right, BRB.
0: Good.
1: After this, man, Beauty and a Beat. Here's Bieber, Nicki Minaj on my.

0: It is my, the hottest hip hop in R&B. That right there, Bieber, Nicki Minaj, Beauty and a Beat, right here with the My Morning Crew, Tegan Storm and Nixon.
1: That's right, and it's now time for That's Rank.
2: That's Rank.
3: That's Rank.
1: This is where I count down from 5 to 1 the best of a particular category. The numbers are entirely made up and interpretation is entirely up to you. Today's category is acronyms. Words that are being shortened down into its letters or whatever. Miguel's already given a good honourable mention. Roffle, R-O-F-L-L.
2: Rolling on the floor laughing.
1: Yeah.
0: Good one, Miguel.
1: Alrighty, so it's a bit of I go, you go. I'm going to give you my 5 and then let's see if you can text through 463 and beat my number 1. Starting off with number 5, let's just get it out of the way. You can get your chuckles out as well. MILF.
2: That's a great one.
1: Don't need to expound on it. Don't need to go any further.
0: I'll do your numbers. Number 5.
1: Okay.
0: Number 4.
1: DK.
0: Don't know.
1: No. Oh.
2: DK?
1: Yeah.
2: Oh, Drift King. You mean Donkey Kong?
0: Donkey Kong.
1: Donkey Kong.
0: That's number 4. Plus number 3.
1: YOLO. You only live once.
0: Yeah.
1: Drake's made a song about it.
2: You don't even know though. You only live once. That's the motto. YOLO.
1: Very good.
0: Number 2.
1: Hands up. It's the FBI.
0: Federal Bureau of Investigation.
2: Yeah. Yes.
1: There you go.
2: Yes.
1: Yeah. And then.
0: All together now.
1: Number one.
2: Oh, that was what we were doing all together. Yeah. I wasn't sure. I didn't know the number one.
1: KTK, which is the Maori version for LOL, stands for Kata Kata. That is my number one.
2: I've never heard that one before.
1: Lift your head up, man.
0: Okay. Aaron?
4: I thought it was cool to kōrero.
1: I can also be cool to kōrero as well. So there you go. That is That's Rank. 5 to 1. Now you can join in.
0: Kiss. Keep it simple, stupid.
1: Isn't it keep it simple?
0: No, keep it simple, stupid. You're simple.
1: Yeah.
2: what about... Like thought that hoe over there.
0: Oh, yeah.
2: Is that what that means?
1: Yeah. All right.
2: Bae, before anyone else.
0: Mm-hmm.
1: Put that at 3.
0: Whip.
1: That's good.
0: Work in progress.
1: That's good.
2: Oh, yes. I quite like a TTYL. Talk to you later.
1: That's good too.
0: TLDR. Too long, didn't read.
1: Oh, that's a good. I'm going to put that at first.
4: Ooh. Out of office.
2: Oh, yes, that's a good one. I always wonder why people will email him and go, ooh. SMH, shake my head.
1: Yeah.
0: Yeah.
1: Some texts that have come through. I don't know. Oh, SOHK, School of Hard Knocks.
2: Yes, FFN, Far Far North.
1: Jarvis, this is a really good one. It's not number one, but it is an honourable mention. Just a rather very intelligent system from Iron Man.
0: Jarvis is his
1: AI interface.
2: From Cat in the Hat, the SHIT, the vehicle he drives, the super hydraulic instantaneous transport.
0: Oh, damn. LOL.
2: Lots of love.
0: Aaron?
2: Yeah.
4: Dilly Gaff. Does it look like I give an F?
1: Yeah. You guys are giving good number ones here. I'm going to put Dilly Gaff in. Have you heard the song?
4: No, there's a song for it.
1: Yeah, it's the chorus goes, does it look like I give a dilly gaff?
4: No.
2: Never heard that in my life.
0: ATM?
1: Oh, of course. Good. That can go
2: which
1: number
2: one?
1: 5.
2: The at the moment or the automatic
0: teller machine?
2: Teller machine.
1: Why did I not think of this as number one? What? NSFW.
2: Not safe for work.
1: Mm.
2: There's also DTF.
1: Hey.
2: Not a fool. FML? F my life. This one says IKYFL. I know you effing lying.
1: Oh, that's good.
2: Oh, I also want to do an honourable mention. Please. I love BFR. B for real.
1: I love a BFR.
0: BFR.
2: B for real.
0: Oh.
2: Like, you know when you just go, be so for real right now.
1: Or
2: like,
1: BFFR. B for real.
2: Effing real. Yeah. Oh, yeah. I'm into that. I like saying a B so FR.
1: Okay. I'll be so FR. So here we go. I'm going to go with the number ones.
0: H6 location, ASL.
1: Oh, okay. That's what it was. I thought
2: someone
1: it was
2: also said, oh, see, ASL, I was like American Sign Language. Someone said ATM means ass to mouth.
1: No, that's disgusting. Okay, number ones, KTK, KISS, TLDR, DTF, and ASL.
0: TY, thank you.
1: You're welcome. MMC. You,
0: My Morning Crew.
2: Right.
0: Oh, Mickey Mouse Club.
1: Oh, hey, either or.
2: What about BF, Best Friends?
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3: The show's coming to you live from Franz Josef at the end of this week.
4: Yeah, we're going to Hokitika, which is quite exciting. The birthday celebrations just haven't stopped my whānau for
3: they
4: a whole
3: continue.
4: Month.
3: Crazy.
4: And so the boys surprised me and we are heading along on a wee hike moment to Franz Josef. But this isn't just about me, this is about you fellas. And we want to know, for my birthday, what do you want to win?
3: Yeah.
4: You know what I mean?
3: There's going to be prizes along the hikoi.
4: Yeah, yes, the boys have got a bit of a bingo card in which you can choose what things you'd like to have on the bingo card. And then you just say what you want to win. So Jaden's already put up that he wants to win some running gear.
3: Oh, yeah.
4: Which is very, very cool. So should we get people to call on 0800-WIN-MY right now?
3: Yeah. Give us a call, or text.
4: Or text us which ones you want on your... what are the things that you would like to win? Actually, let's do that. Text us on 463. What would you like to win for my birthday? Let's say... Do we give them a budget? Let's say...
5: Look, a few hundred.
4: Up to a few hundred dollars.
5: Yeah.
3: Let's go with that. Don't be an eat ass and call up and go, oh man, I love a new car.
5: Yeah, okay.
3: You know,
5: we've done that.
4: We've already done that this year.
3: Yeah. Those guilty ones, you know? Those guilty pleasures. All right, get in touch, man, and we'll get you on next. Here's 50, Leon Thomas on my...

0: It is my, the hottest hip hop in R&B. That right there, man. 50, Leon Thomas, right here with the My Morning Crew. Tegan Storm Nixon. Morning, good morning.
1: So, by the end of this week, we are heading down to the South Island and we're going to Franz Josef, which is very, very exciting. And it's a weird gift for me, but along the trek, I guess there's a few bingo words that if I say any of these things, you could be scoring yourself a birthday present for my birthday, which is pretty exciting.
2: Aaron and I, we came up with these quotes. We're trying to think, what would Tegan say on a trip?
1: What am I guaranteed to say?
0: Oh, okay. So as soon as she says it.
2: That is now claimed. That prize is that person.
1: Okay.
2: For example, so we've had Jaden. The first three he's claimed. I'm off it. Eho. And talks about the Dolomites. So at any point during the walk, this is going to be documentary, by the way, like a Netflix documentary kind of thing. And so the rest of the quotes that are on there, if any mentions of Bailey, any references of her fit, if Teagues goes, oh, no, that's done. Talks about the parents, says I'm hungry, or mentions the word whenua.
1: I don't say I'm hungry that often.
0: Nah, yeah, that one there is pretty safe.
2: That one was just like
0: I mean, after a big hikoi though, you might get a bit peckish.
2: As long as the cameras are rolling.
1: Yeah, this is true. This is true. All right, we do have Quinton on the phone line this morning. Morena, Quinton.
0: Hey, man.
3: Morena.
0: Morena.
1: All right, tell us, Ehua, what do you think? What would you like to win as your birthday present?
3: Some pro club clothing.
1: Okay.
0: What, those torties, is it?
1: Some geese, some geewas, all right. I'm with that. And Quinton, you have put forward with Aaron that you want to lock in for the bingo card, me talking about my parents, either Kev or Maria.
0: Yeah.
1: Me saying I'm hungry, and me talking about the whenua.
0: The whenua.
3: Yeah.
0: What a read, man.
1: There's some pretty likely suspects, I think.
0: If you could only pick one out of that selection, Quinton, which one are you picking? Which one do you reckon has got the best odds?
1: That I'm most likely to say.
0: Yeah.
3: Sorry, Teagues, but I'm hungry.
0: That's a
1: red to filth, Quinton. Red to filth.
2: It's a good bet.
0: What else have we got that's coming through on text, man? There's some good ones here.
1: Yeah, some people wanting a gas voucher. Someone said they've won a big roadie with their newfound love. I don't know if that's a person or maybe a new car.
0: Now, what about this confidence? Two tickets to the NRL grand final, pretty please.
1: We don't know how to do that. This one says, I would love to give my wife a gift as she's in her first trimester for our first baby.
0: Oh, hey, congratulations.
1: That's nice. Really, really cool.
0: Congrats, man.
1: Make sure you text in. Are we doing another one of those? Maybe having one more person up tomorrow?
0: We'll do another one tomorrow.
2: Three quotes left to claim.
1: How good.
0: That person trying to buy their missus a first trimester present, man. Imagine like her push present. You go, babe, I got you something. I won it off the radio.
2: Save that money.
1: Did Sarah get a push present?
0: Yeah.
1: Oh, yeah, cool.
0: Yeah, I bought her a ring.
2: That's cute. Oh, wow.
0: It's got an A on it for her son's name.
1: Oh, wow.
0: It's quite cute. And, you'll be proud of me. It's got greenstone in it.
2: Oh, kia ora.
1: Okay.
0: What's that dude's name? He's a New Zealand designer.
2: Dude?
0: Nick Von K.
2: Sure. Unsure.
0: Think so.
1: Awesome. Anyway,
0: he made it for you. All right, news and sport is coming up next on My All the Big Stories You Need to Know Today.
4: So why do you love the bro Storm?
5: I don't think I've actually said this out loud, but Storm is great company. I love being around him. He's always good energy and he makes me smile.
4: Why do you, Nate, love the bro Nixon?
6: That's my ride or die, man. Even when you're wrong, he'll back you up nonetheless. And we'll go down together.
4: How about you, Dash? Why do you love the bro Randy?
7: You know, he knows how to have a good time, man. He laughs at anything and everything. So, you know, why don't you love them?
8: Aw, how sweet. Get on this. 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
17: Morning, Glenn here with the latest at 7. Some weather-related stories first. Ferry services across the Cook Strait for both Bluebridge and Inter Islander have been canned due to severe weather. Met Service has issued an orange swell warning too around the Wairarapa coast. Now, a cold blast is causing issues for drivers in the lower South Island. Snow has knocked out parts of State Highways 87 and 1 in Otago, and there are warnings out for the Lewis and Porters passes as well. Could even be a bit of snow for some urban areas, especially in Dunedin. Now on the weather topic, firefighters are worried they're underprepared for summer and a super El Nino weather system. United Fire Brigades Association has urged Fens to bring in forestry companies to work out a plan. Head Bill Butspark bracing for an intense period.
18: And at least equal to the last 5 significant events in history since the 1950s.
17: An international study has found students who open social media accounts at a younger age do worse in school tests. Parents being more hands-on around phone usage really helping. And a retired Salvation Army officer has walked the length of the country to raise money for its food banks. Major Gavin Baxter walked from Bluff to Cape Reinga over 7 months. In rugby with Shift 4, Wallace Setiti has opened up about being dropped by our All Blacks. The loose forward wasn't selected in the 23 to face Ireland after a few errors against Italy.
19: All Blacks is a high-performance environment that expects the best, and there's a lot of quality out here. And it's tough, but at the same time, we support each other.
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0: Tegan, Storm and Nixon.
1: Thanks to Pizza Hut.
22: Kia ora, everybody. Good morning, Atamari.
23: Kia ora, the iwi. Now, Bromance Day is going down on the 14th of August. That is next week. And Mai and Woodstock are here to help you reconnect with your mates. Mm. So you can text BRO, B-R-O, to 463. You'll get a link and let us know how you want to reconnect with a mate for Bromance Day. It could be grabbing a fees. Maybe it's going to catch the rugby, watch a game. And all of this week, the Mai Home Run could be calling you back to make it happen. Plus, one pair of mates will win a getaway to Queenstown. All thanks to Woodstock. You can reach out, get the boys back together, crack a Woodstock, and celebrate Bromance Day on the 14th of August. Oh, here we go.
22: It's the perfect bromance song, man.
23: What a song.
22: Shout out to Woodstock, too. How good. Hey, just the chorus. Ready?

0: Somebody supposed to have standard on?
1: Recently, yes.
0: Oh, what happened?
1: I don't know.
0: Huh.
1: I, we'd go back and forth until
0: Aaron, what happened to standard? Weren't they supposed to come on the show?
1: Yeah, like get interviewed recently?
0: Yeah, it was in my calendar and I like randomly one day checked it.
1: He's got a cheeky little smirk. What does that mean?
2: I'm pretty sure on the day we were meant to interview them, it was just Tegan and I.
1: That makes sense. That makes sense, King.
0: Damn, I really want to talk. I've never met those dudes, eh? Yeah. And this song blew up.
1: I liked the version when they did, "That's my taco." That's my taco.
0: And why are we fighting? We're on the same side. Mm-hmm. All right. Hey, coming up next on the show, think of your name, my whanau. Think of your name. What business does your name sound like? Because I had this realization on Friday night where Nixon and Clark sounds like a kitchen appliance.
3: Yeah. High end.
0: Like it sounds like a Fisher and Paykel.
1: A little bit, yeah. I think you're right.
0: You know, so like think of your name. I want to talk about this next. And then see what business your name aligns to. Because Aaron James Beard.
3: Yeah, what does that mean? Perfume?
0: Optometrist.
1: Yeah. Yeah, look at that.
0: It sounds like an optometrist.
3: Yeah.
0: Okay.
3: Yeah.

0: It is my the hottest hip hop in R&B. That's LMA 100 right here with the My Morning Crew. I had this realization on Friday, my whānau. It's like my name sounds like a kitchen appliance.
1: It does, oi.
0: Nixon and Clark, and I was like, it could be like if it was Nixon Clark, it could sound like a legal service.
2: Yes.
1: But, oh yeah, accounting. Yeah.
0: But I was just thinking, man, like the first thing that came to my mind is like, oh god, my name sounds like a dishwasher.
1: Well, at least you're
0: or a kettle.
1: You've got cool. No, I was gonna say a dryer.
0: Oh, dryer.
1: And washing machine.
0: The combo.
1: Yeah, yeah, yeah. You got the combo Nixon and Clark's washer and dryer.
2: Mm.
0: And then Aaron James Beard sounds like an optometrist.
1: That's
0: to me.
1: Such a read. Also because you could say like, oh yeah, I've got the new J Beards. You know, you'd make
2: the J
1: it shorter.
2: Beards.
0: The J
2: got
0: the
2: latest the AJ beards.
1: They're looking really good.
3: Should have gone to J Beards.
1: Yeah. Should have gone J Beards.
2: Oh.
0: Yeah. Tegan didn't like her one that I gave her yesterday. I said she sounded like a hairdresser.
2: Tegan Yarworth. But what about if we said it how it's meant to be said? Tegan Yarworth. What would you see now? See anything different?
0: Like a motor inn in Scotland or Wales.
2: Oh, I'm into that.
1: Makeup.
0: Oh, makeup.
1: Yeah, Tegan Yarworth.
2: Be more creative. Don't say hairdresser and makeup. Okay. Hairdresser and makeup.
1: Do one for me then.
2: Okay, a Storm Hitoa consultancy.
1: Be more creative.
0: I reckon.
2: Hey, Reo consultancy.
0: Now, with your Reo last name,
1: yeah,
0: you definitely sound like a candidate, like an MP for Te Pāti Māori.
2: That's crazy.
0: You do.
1: I was going to say, I thought I was an arborist.
0: Oh, yeah.
1: Metal arborist.
0: Arborist. That's a good one.
1: I'll cut down your trees.
2: Mm-hmm. Oh, yeah.
1: Okay, guys. Azu pun. Chips.
2: Oh.
0: Yeah, that does sound.
2: I was going to say, like, organic yogurt.
1: Yeah.
0: Is Azu there? Can she hear or not?
2: We were just saying, Azu, what we think your name, would, like, if it was a business, what it would sound like. And what did you say, Stormy?
1: I said chips.
2: And I said organic yogurt.
0: Azu pun.
2: Chips. See, it sounds good. It sounds good.
3: Or just puns.
0: Puns.
2: Puns.
0: No, yeah. They're definitely chips.
1: Yeah,
0: definitely
1: that's
0: chips.
1: As well.
0: Bro, grab me a bag of puns. Okay, my partner, over to you. 0800 with my 463. Let's try and figure out what your name sounds like if it was a business.
2: You can just say your name.
1: I love this game.
2: You can make a suggestion yourself, or you can just say your name and we'll give you one.
0: Yeah, okay. All right, 0800 with my 463. All we need from you, what's your name? Okay?
1: All right.
0: Come on down.
2: What's your name?

0: and R&B. That right there, Dre, Snoop, still DRE right here with my morning crew. Tegan, Storm, Nixon, morning.
1: Morning.
2: Kia ora, Dewey. Wish you could have heard some of the ad-libs just there.
3: Right up there in your ass.
0: Damn.
4: Stay eggy.
0: Pause. What does your name sound like if it was a business? Okay. Storm Hitawa is a MP for Te Pāti Māori.
1: Yeah.
0: MP Tegan Eorith is a motel.
5: Storm could also be a towing company. Oh, Hitawa yeah. Towing.
1: He towing.
5: He towing.
0: Yeah, that's great.
2: I like that.
0: So we wanted to put it out there this morning, my whānau. What is your name and what business would it be? Okay.
2: Okay. I like that. Some people have just sent their name for us to guess, and yeah. Some people have got some suggestions for themselves. So okay. Our mate Miguel has texted in saying San Miguel Breweries for craft beers.
1: Yep.
0: Oh yes.
2: I like that. San Miguel. I think that's a really good read.
0: Yeah. Or you're a destination in like Mexico.
4: One night in San Miguel.
2: Victor Tino Ono, low grades confectionery sold at $2 shops. That's what they think that
0: Tino
2: name
0: ono.
2: Is.
0: Tino Ono. Yeah.
1: Tino Ono.
2: So we've got a name suggestion here. Neil Robert Freeman. What are you thinking that business could be?
1: I thought he was a cookbook author.
2: Oh, yeah. Okay.
1: Yeah.
0: Yeah, okay.
1: Or a lawyer. But I think we're going to have a lot of lawyers.
2: Mine was like a vintage cheese.
0: Good. Yeah. Yeah, good.
2: A Neil Robert Freeman.
5: Bread. Freeman's bread.
0: Freeman's
2: bread. Oh, I like that. I like
1: good.
2: That.
0: Yeah.
1: That's
2: okay.
1: Good.
2: We have got Paolo Alinea.
1: I had cigarettes.
2: Cigarettes, yeah, okay.
1: Like a box of Paolo's.
2: Did you have a good suggestion for that one?
5: I was thinking like a cruise ship line.
2: Oh, yep. Okay.
0: Mine would be for him. Say his name again.
1: Paolo Alinea.
0: Would definitely be like a rental car service in Samoa.
2: Okay.
0: Yeah.
2: I like
4: Paolo,
2: that.
4: Welcome to Paolo Alinea.
2: We have Darren Gibbons.
0: Darren Gibbons. He's some boots.
1: Oh.
0: Hey, he's got some steel cap boots, man.
2: Yeah, I was thinking a trade. I thought maybe where you could buy pipes.
0: like a Bunnings.
1: Yeah. Two things. One, you should get a hold of Darren, not for the show, but he's a really good squash player. It's my boy, Darren Gibbons, really good. Mm. Secondly, I had Darren Gibbons Heavy Machinery.
0: Yeah, it's definitely something like Manly.
4: Yeah.
2: This name is Lily De La Haye.
0: Fragrance. Perfume. Yep.
2: Fragrance.
1: Salsa and a winery.
2: Ooh, yes. Oh, yes. I like the winery.
5: Definitely a wine. A luxury chocolate bar.
0: What is it? Like a Princess Anne chocolate.
5: Yeah, exactly.
0: Fish.
5: Yeah.
2: Okay. What about Rico Scott?
5: Oh, Rico Scott. It sounds like a rugby player.
2: A fishing charter.
0: Yeah.
4: That's good. That's good.
0: Rico Scott. Go to Rico's. It sells military gear. You know that place on K Road?
2: Oh, yeah, okay.
0: Yeah.
1: A fish and chip shop. But like a food truck one.
2: What's for tea tonight, Rico Scott?
1: Yeah, I'll go to Scotty's.
0: Yeah, go to Scotty's.
2: Oh, okay. Yeah. What about Mark Solit?
1: I had a movie director.
2: Mm. Oh, yeah, okay.
5: Mark Solit.
2: Mark Solit
5: Lighting.
0: Yes! Good from you.
2: We've got a couple more texts. Why not? John Michael Peter Castle. Oh, is that two names or is that? Oh, yeah, it's John Michael, one name, Peter Castle.
0: John Michael, Peter Castle.
2: John Michael, Peter Castle. What do we think?
0: Yeah, they fix windscreens.
2: Yeah, okay.
0: Yeah. Like Smith and Smith, which I don't go to because I'm a Novus fan.
1: Of course.
2: Okay. Rodney Johnson.
4: Sounds like a rugby player.
0: Nah, he sounds like a rural mortgage broker.
1: Oh, that's great. That's great.
0: Yeah.
1: Agricultural farming.
0: Yeah, agricultural farming.
1: Nice.
2: Oh, this is some great. Do we want to do Loa Manelli?
1: Taro chips?
0: Nah, it's one of those dive bars like Wapiti.
1: Oh, that's good. You know?
2: Loa Manelli's.
1: I had one for Nerissa. I said Nerissa was a gaming console from like the 90s.
2: Ooh.
1: Like the Nerissa Dreamcast. That's all I had.
2: These are really good suggestions, guys.
0: Very nice. All right, coming up next, we'll do headlines after 8, actually. News and sports coming up after this on My.
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19: Glenn here at 7:30. Snow has knocked out two sections of state highways in Otago, patches of 87 and 1 closed. Warnings out for the Lewis and Porter's passes and very icy conditions coming tomorrow. No ferries across the Cook Strait either. Severe weather ditching services today for both Blue Bridge and Inter Islander. Some health clinics here are raising the alarm, seeing a big rise in cases of scabies, especially in the North Island. And research overseas has found kids who open social media accounts at younger ages, around 11 and 12, do far worse on school tests. And in sport, former Silver Ferns coach Yvonne Willering wants more focus on domestic netball, saying our Silver Ferns winning gold at the Commonwealth Games doesn't mean that issues in our game domestically have gone away.
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0: Kia ora everybody, 7:30 on the dot. Welcome to the show if you just joined us this morning on this Tuesday.
2: Morena. And e te whānau, it is money month this month and we are teaming up with Sorted with the wee buffer builder. So every day next week, you'll get a daily code, like a daily code word, that we will play out on air. Listen close because it could play out in the show. And then once you catch it, you can text Sorted to 463 and enter it on the webpage. If you've got it right, so we could be calling you back and giving you $500 cash to build your buffer. And it's all thanks to Sorted. Round up each time you spend into your buffer account on the Sorted Buffer Builder app. Now, me and Stormy went and gave this a go last week, and it was so every time you spend, you can have it round up to the nearest dollar, round up to the nearest $2, round up to the nearest, I think even 5 or 10. And so every time you spend money, whatever the roundup figure is, that goes into a buffer account, and so like over time that could accumulate pretty quickly.
0: Yeah, man, everyone should have a buffer.
2: Yeah. Which is awesome.
1: We saved a bit of money. Like just a little bit over $400, $150 for the year.
2: Yes, yes, that's what we worked out. If we were spending what we spent that day because we went and got bought ourselves some things and some things for people in the office, we would have saved, about $500 in the year without even realizing.
0: That's so good. See, because, man, you can use that buffer for flat tyres, emergencies, you know, all that sort of jazz.
1: Dinners?
0: No, not for dinners.
2: No, okay. no, that's not a buffer.
0: And that's not an emergency.
1: Oh, okay.
0: Even when your tummy's going, I'm hungry.
2: even like while you're on the big brown swim down.
1: Yeah, can't do
2: it. If you're hungry at the end of the day.
1: Yeah, can't do
2: it. It's not an emergency.
1: Okay.
0: All right, Sorted's website looks so good, by the way.
2: Sorted's awesome.
0: Yeah, sorted.org.nz if you want to check out more details. All right, coming up next on the show, what do you got, Stormy?
1: Maybe you're someone out there that is, you just don't like doing sports activities at school, let alone doing cross country. I'm going to let you know what not only I've done, but what Tegan has done to get out of cross country or sports days.
2: What about it, honestly?
1: Leave us alone.
0: All right, Coterie first is Lay Your Head, 7:32, and it's My FM, the hottest hip-hop and R&B.

0: It is my, the hottest hip hop in R&B. That's Coterie. Lay your head right here with the My Morning Crew, Tegan Storm, Nixon.
1: Kia ora, Bewi.
0: All right, sports days, remember them?
2: Sports.
3: Okay, guys.
1: Athletics day. Yeah. Prelims, finals,
3: yeah.
1: You know.
3: Mm-hmm. I don't think this is going to come as a surprise to a lot of people. Wasn't a runner back in the day.
1: What?
3: Cross country. Thank you for that. Cross country would actively try to avoid it.
1: What do you mean?
0: It was funny, man. This morning in the kitchen, Robbie Hidakati came and sits next to Storm and goes,
1: I just see that.
0: What is your sport? And he goes, football,
3: rugby, squash.
0: No, but the way you go, squash and football.
3: And him laughing, like, brother, what's that about? But you know, when you go to high school and stuff and you do your cross countries and things, I wasn't a big fan of it. Our one, because you were asking yesterday, so the Gisborne Boys High School cross country, we actually run on a farmland.
0: Oh yeah.
3: And it's two laps up a hill, so you got to go, there's a long and then a short, and that was a senior one. And I hated running, I hated going up hills, I hated everything about making my heart rate rise. It just wasn't fun.
1: Yeah.
3: So the way I got out of it was I would go and grab the like the handheld camera, and I told everyone that I would film the cross country.
1: Nice.
3: I did it for cross country and sports day, so I didn't have to do 100 meters, didn't have to do any of the athletics or whatever. But my trick was, because you think I'd walk up the hill and film from the top. No, it's just zooming from

0: down and tired.
1: But
0: it could have been depression. Who knows?
2: Yeah. You just self-diagnosed.
0: But I got out of it. I was house captain, and I just got to sit at the end of the finish line and just tick off everyone's names and positions as they came back.
1: Great.
0: Yeah.
3: The athletics day was fun.
2: Yeah. Were you a contributor? Did you compete? Or did you try and get out of it?
3: I did 800 meters. I never won it, but because I like long distance running. I don't like short distance running.
2: Really?
3: Yeah. But I was quite heavy back then. But I only did high school my senior years here.
2: Yeah, oh, of course.
3: And so, but I remember the first year I didn't want to do it. And so I purposely broke my leg. And then...
0: How do you purposely break your leg?
3: I tripped over by the washing line at home and then broke my knee. And then the second time, the second year, I broke it again, but Beatrice Fatamoena did it.
0: Oh.
3: So, okay. Because she ran me over on the pedestrian crossing. Wow. So...
0: I need her to give me a reference on that story.
3: Yeah, Te Aratu outside the library.
0: I like this.
3: My song Singaporean.
0: This text from Joe says, nothing annoys me the most than someone who makes eats pies before training and doing cross country and then beating me.
2: Oh my gosh, yeah. I hated that.
3: I got one of my best mates in my type 5, Albert Tunga Stevenson. He's a teacher. He's a dean, I think, at Tamaki College.
2: Yeah.
3: I remember cross country, that dude came dead last and we all had to go and find him and he was crying.
0: Did you guys ever place or anything?
3: No.
2: Nah. Where you at?
0: I do remember year 3, Russell Street Primary.
2: Yeah.
0: I came second.
3: Oh, yo.
2: That's your greatest achievement?
0: Slim Pickens.
2: Yeah.
0: I did come second.
3: I think it stops in intermediate, but if you're the fastest kid in your intermediate... You're the king or queen of that school.
0: This has been an ongoing chat online, how you always remember the fastest person in your school.
3: Yeah.
2: Yeah.
3: Emmanuel.
2: Yeah. Or Charlie Natai.
3: Mm. Mm. See, Charlie Natai.
2: Yeah, he went to Gisborne Boys High School. He's the fastest at school. Oh, all black.
3: True. Yeah, yeah.
2: So, you know,
0: I can't really remember who it was at high school, but I remember it in intermediate.
3: Yeah. See, it's always intermediate. It stops at intermediate.
0: The fastest guy at school in intermediate, I'm sure it was Jono Ihaka.
3: Yeah, see? See, you always remember that.
2: We should do this tomorrow. But for now, though, my whanau, for anyone else out there that was a little bit lazy like myself, what was your excuse for missing sports day? Cross country, sports day. I know we all been there. Text me 463. I'll 800 win my. I want to read out your excuses coming up next.
3: All right, man. We'll get you one after DJ Khaled. It's another one. I said it first. Here's Scissor.

0: It is my, the hottest hip hop and R&B, DJ Khaled, SZA, Just Us, right here with the My Morning Crew. We're talking about how you're getting out of athletics day, cross country, how'd you do it?
1: Some of my maybe card carrying big back members out there, or maybe previous big back members from like school, primary school, just like running wasn't your thing, so you tried to do the most to like not do it. Mm. One of those excuses. I went under with my 4.63.
2: Dakin Stixon says, I told the dean I wanted to become the hype guy at school events. So to achieve this, I had to be MC and help the tech setup and all the setup. Got me out of my race each year, but my last year they said I had to pass the torch and run the race.
1: Oh, no, that's the worst.
2: That's funny. I like that. You built a whole character out of that.
1: And then we went, no.
2: You gave yourself a whole job instead.
0: Yeah. Liam, what about you, man? How'd you get out of cross country or athletics day?
3: Yeah, man. Cross country, primary school. I actually poked myself in the eye with the corner of a cookie time packet. My mum had to take the day off work and take me to ED.
2: Oh my god! Was your eye okay?
0: Yeah.
3: Oh yeah, it was fine, man. It was fine. I was just crying. You know, I don't want to run, man.
0: Yeah, fair enough.
2: Fair enough, man. I hear that.
0: Have you run since?
3: Oh yeah.
0: Just like, you know, if I have to, I will, but that's crazy, man. Like, just purposely going, how do I get out of this?
1: Run your mouth.
0: How do I get out of this? I'll go to the tuck shop, buy a cookie time.
1: Ah, the best of both worlds. You get a feed and you're off.
2: This success says, not me, but my friend. One year they didn't attend because they said their nan passed away. The following year, they again said their nan passed away. Teacher asked, how many nans do you have? This one from Cassidy says, on cross country day in intermediate, my excuse was, I'm sick, mum, can I stay home please? Then my mum heard my friends yelling my name out as they ran past my house. I lived on the route for our cross country. I got in so much trouble with my mum. That's funny.
0: Did you have to run your cross country on the street?
2: Yes.
0: Oh, yeah, same.
2: Yep.
0: Same I did, I was on the street.
1: Yeah, no, I was in farmland, barefoot, and you'd smell like cow feces at the end of it.
2: Oh wow.
0: Damn, you're barefoot.
2: We did it. Our intermediate one was randomly in like on a trail somewhere, but our high school one was just around the street.
0: Yeah, just around
2: we
0: the street.
2: We went through the netball courts, like, you know, all sorts. Yeah.
0: Go Aaron Flex. Flex about come your on, cross man. Country achievements.
2: Where did you do yours?
4: We did ours through a vineyard.
2: Oh.
0: Yeah. And where did you come?
4: I'd come second place every year to Chad Turnant.
0: Chad Turnant.
4: He would win every year. He used to go to the Colgate Games.
1: You never won?
2: Oi, and won. Where is he now?
0: Yeah, what's Chad Turnant?
2: What's Chad
4: pretty
2: doing
4: sure
2: now?
4: He's playing rugby and he's a builder.
2: Okay, that's awesome. Okay, that's so actually a really awesome life. Yeah.
0: Well, I'm trying to find, do you reckon he still looks like a runner? Or nah?
4: He looks like a rugby player.
0: Oh, really?
4: Yeah.
1: What position? Front row?
0: Prop.
4: No idea.
0: Oh, yeah, some of those guys can still beat me in a race though.
2: Good on you, Chad.
0: Yeah,
2: good
0: nice on you, Chad.
1: Which Chad?
0: All right. Hey, right now, 7:46, coming up next on the show, man, we're going to give you details about 2 Degrees and what they're up to at the moment.
2: And also, I got invited to an outing with the boys, but I want you guys to help me decipher whether that invite was just a little like, oh, we'll just say she can come.
0: Like a courtesy invite.
2: A courtesy invite, or whether it's actually legit.
0: Hope she doesn't. Okay.
2: Yeah.
0: All right, 7:46. We'll get into that after this on My.
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2: 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Womp! All day.
3: All day.
2: Womp! Womp! If it's an F3 car, womp!
4: He likes brushing his teeth in the shower.
3: I do that. I think,
2: what? Yeah, with hot water.
3: Yeah. It doesn't really matter.
2: Animal. I think the kebab needs to be respected more as a meal. 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
2: Yeah, more than a good morning. 7:50, 2 degrees.
3: Yeah, we supported their Support Her rugby series, which was giving high school girls rugby teams the chance to train like the pros in an unforgettable on and off the field experience. So get to hang out with all of the Opiki teams as well. Blues, Bowa, Matatu, and Chiefs Mano as well. Oh, they did like some in-depth skills sessions, had some kōrero from the players as well. If you want to check out the video, text GAME to 463 for the video link. And if you comment on that, you could be in to win yourself a $500 sports grant. All thanks to 2 Degrees, backing the next generation of Wahine rugby stars.
2: Nice, how good. All right, coming up next, so you got invited to something.
4: Yes, I got a courtesy invite to a boys' golf day. And I think it's a courtesy invite, but let me just, I'll paint the picture for you next and you can tell me whether I'm actually being invited genuinely or okay. Not.
2: Because you know what golf stands for, eh?
4: Gentlemen's only.
2: Ladies forbidden. Emiliana
4: has been so. That's crazy.
2: Hey, not my saying.
4: That's crazy.
2: Hey. I'm just paying homage to the originator. Okay. Here's Janice STFU, man.

0: Janice, STFU, 7:54 this morning. You got my morning crew with you.
1: Kia ora, Tiwi.
2: Morena. Yo.
1: Now, I've been given a proposition. I feel like I've deciphered it myself, but I just want the opinions of my peers, all right? You guys, you fellas.
0: Okay.
1: You tell me whether I'm actually invited or not. So, next week on Thursday, we're heading over to Melbourne for a few days.
0: Yeah.
1: So, one of Bailey's best friends lives there, like his brother.
0: Uh-huh.
1: My cousin lives there. We've got a few friends there. It'll be cool, right?
0: Yeah.
1: So it is our mate's birthday. We're going to have a little birthday dinner on the Friday.
2: Cute.
1: And then it was proposed that there is a golf day on the Saturday.
0: Okay. In Melbourne.
1: Now, from my partner's best mate, his brother, he sort of said, oh, we're going to play golf. So it was sort of suggested to me like that. And I said, oh, okay. So am I going to do other stuff? And then it was like, oh, no. You can come if you want.
0: Oh.
1: Right?
0: If you want.
1: So I got the you can come if you want. They're also going with my cousin. So I reference check it with him. I go, hey, am I actually invited to this golf day or are you guys just being nice? And he just said, no, you can genuinely come if you want. But it'll be like 5 hours. So if you want to do something else with your time in Melbourne, that's cool too. Right? So that's what I got. And then I also kind of got that suggestion too. My partner's best mate is like, nah, of course you can come. But it is quite long, so if he wanted to do other stuff.
0: See, you know how they keep going, yeah, you can come, but then they add something else on?
1: Yes.
0: I don't think you're invited.
1: Here's my thing, yeah. Bailey's going with his friend, but also my cousin.
0: Mm. Okay.
1: And I know he's friends with him.
0: Damn.
1: But that's my guy. So am I invited or am I not? Bobby's already texted and said, sis, you're not invited.
0: No,
1: sorry.
0: Yeah. I think yes, you are invited. Are you expected to turn up? No.
2: You haven't been given the invited. You've been given the you can come. You see how that sounds different?
1: There's a difference.
2: There's
1: isn't
2: a difference.
1: There?
2: Yeah. There's also you're invited.
1: I also asked, is it 9 holes or is it 18?
0: No, it'll be 18.
1: It's 18.
0: Yeah.
1: They said you can drive around on the cart.
0: If it's Royal Melbourne, you should just go for the Instagram photos.
2: Yeah, it's gorgeous.
0: It's a great course. My mate works there.
2: Will you give a little bit of attitude to the boys? Genuine question. I just want to, because golf.
1: No, I will give attitude if I'm not actually invited and they're saying I am. I would rather just be told, do you got some friends to hang out with? We're going to go play golf.
0: Or so
1: and I go, yeah, okay.
0: I
1: organise a trip, that's fine.
2: So they can come to the trip.
0: Yeah. I once took Sarah to a round of golf and I played the worst round of golf that I've ever played because I played in front of her.
1: I might throw every single one of them off their game.
0: Yeah, and Bailey might be like, oh, I really want a good game, but I don't want her thinking that I spend all this time on the course and I'm shanking all my shots. You know what I mean?
2: Go for a little shopping day, babes.
1: Some of the texts that have come through. John said, don't overthink it, mate. You are not invited.
0: All right, John, tough love.
1: Dakin said, sounds like a challenge. Do you accept the challenge?
3: Mm.
1: And Johnny said, you genuinely are invited, but if you aren't going to play, they're just looking out for you, telling you that you don't have to come.
2: I don't think you will enjoy it.
0: No, I don't think
2: for 5 hours driving a cart.
1: I'll be honest, when they said 5 hours, I was like, oh, miss me with that.
2: Yeah. So
1: miss me with that.
2: Find something
0: to do. Didn't you take your missus and she just drove around in the cart?
2: Yeah, but she also just, she doesn't mind. She had her book open and was just sinking back beers. So.
0: Oh.
1: See, that doesn't sound terrible to me. But I think what I might say, I'm just going to go, hey, you guys go, you please book an early morning one.
0: Mm.
1: Okay?
2: Smart.
1: But I do have a couple of friends that live in Melbourne too, so I'll just be going and hanging with them.
0: Yeah. Is Bailey going to take his golf clubs to Melbourne?
1: No, I don't think so. I think he'll just play with his mates once. Okay. I imagine.
2: Oh, that's the worst too. He's already going to be angry about that.
0: Yeah.
2: And then his missus is going to be watching him play golf. He's rattled.
1: And be like, oh, stink.
2: Yeah. Oh, bugger.
0: So what are you going to do? You're going to go to DFO?
1: DFO?
0: Like, what are you going to do with that 5 hours of time?
1: I'm not going to go to golf. I did fear that was the answer, but I just wanted to reference that and to check with that.
2: But it was a respectful you can come, by the way. They weren't being rude. It was like, ah, shucks, that's right, Teeks is here.
0: Someone did say, Johnny did say, just go and be a pest.
2: Yeah, that'd be funny.
0: How many more holes?
2: What do you mean we just started? You meant to get it in the hole.
0: Right, 7:59, News and Sports up next.
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19: Morning, Glenn here with the latest at 8. Schools and health clinics have issued warnings with cases of scabies on the rise, especially in the North Island. Dr. Simon Thornley says New Zealand is lagging behind when it comes to understanding the infection.
20: Scabies is an important condition. If we put some effort in, we could prevent the complications.
19: Drivers are being urged to take care around the lower south. Plenty of snow. It's already knocked out sections of State Highways 1 and 87 in Otago, and there are warnings for the Lewis and Porters passes. Strong winds and big swells mean no Cook Strait ferries for Inter-Islander and Bluebridge. More than 400 science workers will walk off the job today over a pay dispute. They claim their employer, PHF Science, has tried to switch to a fully performance-based pay system, which in the past has meant that some of those workers are the lowest paid in the sector. And researchers in Italy have found kids who open social media accounts at a younger age do worse on school tests. Canterbury Uni's Professor Cara Swit says it depends on how they use it.
21: Doom scrolling, very little active interaction with the social media content is often related to more negative outcomes.
19: And in sport, former Silver Ferns coach Yvonne Willering wants more attention on domestic netball. Despite winning gold at the Comm Games, our ANZ Premiership still isn't confirmed for next season.
22: This is not just we've got the gold medal, everything is fine now. No, the focus should be on the next tier down.
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0: Thanks to Te Wānanga o Aotearoa.
18: Kia ora everybody. Well, happy Tuesday.
23: Happy Tuesday, everybody.
18: Yeah, how's everyone's mum and dad?
24: They're good.
23: Yeah, both are going well. Nice. Dad's quite happy. He's been back at work, and obviously you guys met Uncle Bob last week.
18: Yeah.
23: Happy-go-lucky kind of guy.
18: Yeah, lovely. Wore his track pants and his Adidas shoes.
23: Yeah, drives his red Volvo.
18: Yeah, very nice.
23: Guys. Yeah. Can I present something for the show that we're going to do for this hour?
18: Yeah. Yeah. 2 weeks and this confidence is crazy.
23: I've come across from a thing online. There is an hour recording of Michael Jackson randomly doing Michael Jackson ad lib, something along the lines of like these things.
24: Okay.
18: So what? It just randomly pops up.
23: Yeah. So here's what we're going to do.
18: Okay.
23: For the next whole hour, from 8 a.m. to 9 a.m, this 1 hour random Michael Jackson hee-hee is going to be playing. So it'll be playing over our breaks.
24: So we could be mid-story and he goes, hee-hee.
23: You could be listening to a song. Randomly, it's going to go, all right? This is going to be going on for the next hour, and I just want to see how we're going to react, how many times this happens. Okay. 1 hour's worth of hee-hees at random times.
18: Okay, so wait, is it just dead?
23: Yeah, so it's just
24: going to
23: be quiet.
24: Yeah, so it goes quiet,
23: yeah.
24: And then out of nowhere you'll hear a Michael Jackson ad lib.
23: Yeah, okay. Yeah.
24: Okay.
18: All right, so
24: Aaron, we'll just keep it playing the whole hour.
25: Yes.
18: So
25: yes.
18: What I'll do is I'll just leave your fader up.
25: Yep.
18: Okay, in your office.
25: Mm-hmm.
18: And then are you just going to play the whole hour?
25: I'll play it off. Should I start it now?
23: Start it.
18: No. Make it official. Otherwise, it's lackluster.
25: Okay.
23: Okay,
18: we'll start it in 3, 2, 1.
23: Oh, my God. That's so loud. That's so loud.
24: It's going to give me a fright.
18: Yeah.
23: So enjoy this next hour of random Michael Jackson coming up. Okay?
24: I like it. I like it.
18: And we just keep going with
24: even
18: the rest of the show.
23: Just leave it. Just leave it. It's going to play during the songs. And you know what? As a double caveat, coming up next, every movie needs a sequel. So we're going to be running it back with lots of plot. I'll tell you more coming up next.
18: All right, man. Kehlani Usher. Here is Shoulda Never. My favorite.

0: It is my the hottest hip hop in R&B, Kehlani Usher featuring a Michael Jackson. That's what he did. We got this track running for a whole hour, and just randomly, it's gonna make Michael Jackson sounds.
1: Yeah,
0: it's like a new YouTube trend thing.
2: It'll be like that.
1: Yeah. Stay focused throughout the day. If you hear it, it's fine.
2: Okay,
1: it's not an issue. Okay.
0: Okay.
1: Now, yesterday we started.
0: That is so loud. That is so loud.
1: Anyway, yesterday we started a new segment, all right, and we've called it Lost the Plot. You'll probably be familiar with the game. It's basically badly explained movie plots. You have to try and guess the movie. There was one yesterday that we did that we need to bring back into the show when we're doing outside.
2: That you said, but we couldn't guess.
1: Yeah.
0: What did I say again? I forgot.
1: I
2: thought you wrote it down somewhere.
1: Yeah.
2: Was it off the dome?
0: Aaron, do you remember what
2: was something about falling in love?
0: Oh, that's right. It was falling in love with a theatre producer.
1: Oh, okay. So I'll lock that one down for your one that we'll do at the end, right?
0: Because these guys have been pondering it.
1: Now, feel free to play along at home. I know you can text your answers to 463. Mm. I'll give you three, and then we'll try and wrap with Nixon's fourth one, okay?
2: Okay.
1: I'll start off with a reasonably easy one. Retired parents find an island.
0: Retired parents find an island. Cocoon.
1: No, that's such a random thing, dude.
2: Retired parents find an island.
1: Yeah.
0: Retired parents find a couples retreat.
1: No. It's good.
2: Mamma Mia.
1: Negative.
0: Oh, that's a good guess.
2: Yeah.
1: That's a great guess. Aaron, would you like a try? Retired parents find an island.
0: Find an island. What movie is that? Retired parents.
3: Is it Meet the Fockers?
1: No.
0: Oh God!
2: So loud.
0: So loud.
1: I will narrow the scope for you. It's a kids movie.
0: Kids.
1: One
0: movie.
1: More guess each.
0: Oh, Madagascar.
1: No. Oh, good. Good guess. Close.
2: It's a kids movie. Surf's Up.
1: No.
3: Up.
1: It is The Incredibles.
2: Oh.
0: Never saw it.
1: All right.
2: Okay.
1: All right. Here's number two. Former homeless kid is actually really smart.
2: Pursuit of Happiness.
1: No, you love A Pursuit of Happiness. Eh?
3: Slumdog Millionaire.
1: Slumdog Millionaire. All right.
0: Old mate in his boat with the tiger.
1: That's
2: Life of Pi.
0: Oh, that's Life of Pi.
2: different film.
1: Same whānau though.
2: With,
1: same whānau.
2: An Indian actor. Yeah.
1: Okay. Here we go. My last one, and then we'll finish on Nixon's. Daddy Issues guy beats up an ice bird.
2: A nice bird.
1: Yeah, an ice bird.
2: An ice bird.
0: Daddy Issues beat up an
2: ice age.
1: No.
2: Oh, but Manny the Mammoth.
1: Oh, yeah, true.
0: Daddy Issues beat up an ice bird.
1: Yeah, Daddy Issues guy beats up an ice bird.
0: Happy Feet.
1: No.
2: Oh, an ice bird.
1: Yeah.
2: Oh.
1: This one.
0: What
1: is
0: an ice bird?
1: Name an ice bird.
0: Yeah. No, that's not it. Michael, relax. That's not it.
2: An ice bird would be a dodo, maybe?
0: Billy Madison.
1: No.
2: A penguin.
1: There we go. You hot.
0: Oh, that, I said Happy Feet.
2: Madagascar.
1: Negative.
3: March of the Penguins.
1: It is not. It was the Batman.
0: Oh.
2: Penguin.
0: I get it.
1: There you go.
2: Too literal. I was thinking too literal.
0: Yeah, I get it.
2: All right, your turn, Nixon.
0: Okay. Woman falls in love with a theatre producer.
1: What the hell is that? What the hell is it?
2: I don't know.
0: We're going to sit here.
2: Any clues?
0: I don't care what the time is. We're going to sit here until someone figures it out.
1: I hope I hope there's a Michael Jackson song.
2: lady falls in love?
0: Yeah.
2: With film producer?
0: Theatre producer.
1: It's not Moulin Rouge.
0: No.
2: Ewan McGregor? I'm thinking Nicole Kidman classic? Any other clues? Because I've lost the plot.
0: Not experienced woman falls in love with a theatre producer.
2: Okay, a virgin.
0: No.
2: No?
1: Not experienced theatre woman.
2: Bridget Jones.
0: No.
1: Falls in love with a theatre producer. 21 Dresses. 21 Dresses?
0: Nope.
2: Ooh. Knocked Up.
0: Nope.
1: Oh, good.
2: This is really
0: non-experienced
2: hard.
0: Woman.
1: Yes.
2: Shallow How.
0: No, falls in love with a theatre producer. I would have got this one straight away, to be completely honest with you.
1: What?
2: Someone said Night at the Museum.
0: No. No, it's not Phantom of the Opera either.
1: Chicago.
2: The Greatest Showman?
0: Nope. Nah, no one's got it on text at the moment. I'm going to make this a running thing. So every day...
1: Until we figure it out.
0: What do they call it? A pompous question.
2: Can you...
1: A ponderous.
0: A ponderous. Well, it's my game.
1: We can do the pompous question.
2: Can you give us the genre at least?
0: Comedy.
2: Comedy.
0: Oh. You know me. I love a comedy. I hate anything too serious. Okay?
4: Okay.
0: So every day...
2: 51st dates.
0: No. Okay, what I'm going to do...
1: Can we find a prize to give away to someone?
0: Yeah, I'm going to start at $100 of my own money.
2: Oh.
0: Okay, $100 of my own money, and every day we don't get it, we take $10 off.
2: Dirty dancing.
1: Love that.
0: No.
1: Oh, is it?
2: Made in Manhattan.
0: Nope. And it's not Pretty Woman either.
1: Zach and Mary make a porno?
0: No.
1: Oh my God.
2: Shakespeare in love.
0: Okay, so one more time, my whānau. This is it.
1: Okay.
0: Ponder it. We'll come back tomorrow, and then you can guess again.
1: Nixon's ponderous. Okay.
0: A non-experienced woman... falls in love with a theatre producer. Okay?
1: What? Okay.
0: And it's a comedy.
1: Sorry,
0: okay, there it is.
1: And we got it. So $100 starts tomorrow?
0: It's yesterday.
1: Okay.
0: Oh, yeah, no, we'll start tomorrow.
1: Okay, we'll start tomorrow. Okay.
0: Yeah, no one's got it on text.
2: Okay.
0: If you text through this morning, you've all got it wrong. All right, Biggie, now here's Big Papa. It's on MyFM. Coming up next, got a brand new segment. It's called Happy News.
1: Oh.
0: Okay?
1: Something
0: that never made the news.
2: Okay.
0: That's happy.

0: baby.
1: Classic. How good, man. Featuring Michael Jackson as well. If you just tuned in this morning, we've found, or Stormy found, this 1 hour of silence, and then randomly popping up is like Michael Jackson's ad-libs.
2: Yeah. Yes.
1: Okay, and so...
3: Someone said the MJ during the music is looking scary.
1: Because he's dead.
0: Yeah, but,
2: oh, he is.
1: Yeah, mate wa.
0: Now segue into happy news off that.
1: So if you randomly hear Michael throughout the show for the next hour,
3: don't worry about it.
1: Don't worry about it, man. It's just a bit of fun, man. You know, with all the news that's out at the moment, man, there's so much sadness. You open the newspaper, man, somebody's playing silly games, someone's dying, I don't know. Prices of things are getting more expensive. You just see sad news all the time. I found a happy one.
3: The price of being informed, you know?
1: Yeah, that's it. And the audacity for the New Zealand Herald to charge people. Crazy.
0: Yeah. You know?
1: Thanks, Michael. Thanks, appreciate Michael. You, man. So I found this news story, and I thought it was quite good to bring to the show because, one, it's happy, and two, game changer, trailblazer, and I know you will like this one, Tegan.
3: Okay.
1: China. I want to take you to China right now. China woman-only gyms are adding a week to people's memberships. Some woman-only gyms in China have started offering 37-day memberships instead of 30-day memberships because of the menstrual cycle, because they can't train when they've got their period.
3: Rock on, guys.
1: Hey, of all countries where they didn't really want female children, now they're going, you know what, man? It's 2026. Let's change it up.
0: That's really happy news for me.
1: That's really happy news.
0: I'm so happy.
1: Mm. Here's another one. An 8-year-old starts a buddy bench movement.
3: Ooh.
1: An 8-year-old student in the UK noticed that some kids were sitting alone during lunchtime. So she raised money and installed a brightly coloured buddy bench at her school. The idea is simple. If a child is feeling lonely or doesn't have anyone to play with, they can sit on the bench and other students know to invite them into the games and conversations.
0: Oh, man.
3: That's real cute.
1: Oh, my gosh.
0: I just know people at my school would...
3: They would make fun of people sitting on that bench.
1: If that was in New Zealand, then obviously we don't encourage bullying.
0: No, we don't.
1: New Zealand kids would walk past that bench going, shame.
3: See,
0: Whanau, check on the chair again.
3: I can tell these boys never had to move every bloody 2 years and make friends. No. I would have been sitting on that bench.
1: Oh, the buddy bench.
3: Yeah, man.
1: And the last one.
0: Okay.
1: A library waves fines after a boy pays with a handwritten apology.
3: Oh!
1: A young boy here in Aotearoa returned an overdue library book expecting to pay a fine, but instead handed over a heartfelt handwritten apology explaining that he accidentally forgot it under his bed. The librarians were so touched by his honesty that they tore up the fine and thanked him for taking responsibility. And frame the letter in the staff room as a reminder that kindness matters more than penalties.
3: That's cute. I thought you were going to say they tore up the letter and said, pay up, boy.
0: Yeah, double.
3: Pay up, boy.
0: Double.
1: Again, it screams Aotearoa if a librarian did that. But I just thought, with all the sad news in the world at the moment, man, let's bring some happiness, some joy.
3: Thank you.
0: More happy news.
1: Yeah,
3: appreciate that. I love it.
1: From probably one of the most cynical people on the show.
0: Actually, to be fair, yeah. That's a good shout. Good read.
1: All right, headlines coming up next. What do you got, Teeks?
3: What we're going to talk about up next is how being poor can take a major toll on your brain.
1: What, being poor?
3: Yeah.
1: I'm just looking around, man.
3: Yeah, man.
0: Divert your gaze, man.
1: He's talking dirty first. Chloe Timberlake.

0: It is my, the hottest hip-hop in R&B, Chloe Timberland, talking dirty, 8:25 this morning with the My Morning Crew, Tegan Storm, Nixon.
1: Headlines.
2: Checking out some of your top stories from over the last 24 hours. A new study suggests years of financial hardship may speed up your brain aging, with long-term money struggles linked to poorer memory later in life. So people with persistent low incomes performed worse on memory tests and showed more signs of brain shrinkage as they aged. And researchers found long-term financial stress rather than short-term setbacks had the strongest impact on your brain health.
3: What is poor now?
2: I would say...
0: Where are we at? Like, what determines that if you're poor or not?
2: I don't like the word poor. It feels a bit like...
0: You like poverty, eh?
2: No.
4: Poverty, babe.
2: No. I would say the ones where you are always living pay to pay and, like, but, like, not with just enough, like, just lower than enough, I think.
0: Yeah,
2: you know what I mean? So if an emergency hit you, you'd be struggling.
0: Yeah. Okay. Because I hear some people throw the P word around quite a bit, but it's because they can't afford to buy a new pair of shoes. And I'm like,
4: that's not poor.
0: That's not poor.
2: When people
4: that's
2: say,
4: not the P word.
2: I'm so broke, and it's just because they can't buy that stuff.
0: I'm so broke. Like, but you got all the channels on Sky.
4: Like, Sky like, Movies, Sky Sports.
0: So yeah. It's people
2: that are in constant financial stress.
0: Yeah.
2: It's not good for your brain.
4: I forgot what we're talking about.
0: Being poor is going to lead to bad memory. Yeah. Oh, I see what you did there. I picked up on it too.
2: Have you been through some financial stress?
4: Sorry?
2: Have you been through some financial stress?
4: I'm on the other end of it now.
2: Yeah.
4: Yeah. I got my mate over here. He's going to help me out with some stuff.
2: Yeah.
0: No. This guy can't claim the P word because happy news to poor news. Crazy. Saw that text. Thanks, Henry. You've signed up at a private premier golf course and have a full membership.
2: Yeah.
4: And now my money's gone to it.
2: You also have like a whole gaming setup at home.
4: Oh my gosh.
2: Yeah.
4: I'm paying for a PT.
0: Who wants it all in one bulk? He wants you to pay in advance.
4: They text me on Saturday morning asking for everything.
0: Now, do you know something funny about that? Is that I asked a few of the boys that know his trainer.
2: Yeah.
0: And he goes, oh, do you know why he does that?
2: Why?
0: It's because he always does it to people that are high risk of not completing the challenge. So he makes you pay up front so you don't waste his time.
2: Same.
0: Because he's like, oh.
2: You're high risk.
0: Because he's like, oh, you turn up for 2 weeks and then you go missing for the other six.
2: You know what? That actually makes sense, though. That makes sense.
4: The Godfather
2: I just
4: right
2: want
4: now.
2: You to know that I never got asked to pay up front with my trainer.
4: Wrap it up, man.
2: She knew I was committed.
4: Happy news and sad news.
2: But anyways, Fano, hey, that is all for your headlines. That is cheers to MJ Home. 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
11: Glenn here at 8:30. Police are making inquiries after receiving reports about a threatening video on social media. Comments alluding to violence and angel assassins were posted online by Destiny Church leader Brian Tamaki and his followers last night. Firefighters are worried they're underprepared for summer and a super El Nino weather system. United Fire Brigades are urging Fence to bring in forestry companies to help work out a plan. Ferries across the Cook Strait for both Bluebridge and Interrhyonida have been canned due to severe weather. And a cold blast is causing issues for drivers in the lower south. Snow knocking out parts of State Highways 87 and 1 in Otago, and warnings for the Lewis and Porters passes. And in rugby with Shift 4, Wallace Setiti has opened up about being dropped by our All Blacks. He made some errors against Italy and wasn't in the side to face Ireland. He says the ABs are all about high performance, so if you don't perform, you get replaced.
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15: I don't know if you guys know, but Nixon, you're a bit of a know-it-all, especially when it comes to like rugby, all right?
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15: We are putting you to the test, all right, my whānau. 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Watch the All Blacks tour South Africa for rugby's greatest rivalry.
14: Nice. Hey, if you just tuned in this morning, like our 2IC here, one of our queens from behind the scenes, Shani.
16: Yeah.
14: We've got a Michael Jackson tape playing, because she's like, what's up with all this Michael Jackson? He's in happening on the show. So, Aaron.
16: Cash called through before, and he's just like, what's happening with the Michael Jackson stuff? And I explained it to him. He's like, oh, I thought I won something.
14: Okay, so Stormy and Aaron found this 1 hour tape on YouTube that just has silence, and then randomly Michael Jackson starts making noises.
16: You'll just hear a little Michael Jackson ad lib. So if you hear that through the songs or anything, it's just because we're playing it out for the whole hour.
14: And it's just a bit of fun.
16: Yeah.
14: So the fade is up. And
16: we don't know when it's coming.
15: I have no idea.
14: It just surprises us.
15: He might just interrupt us again now.
14: Mm.
15: Or hey, maybe he won't.
14: Just before we move on, I really feel like we've failed as a team. I really do.
16: Why?
14: And this is like me being genuinely concerned about how badly we failed.
16: Why?
14: How did we not make the Brian Tamaki list of being like, we should be on that list. I do not vibe with that guy at all. And he's trying to put this hit, Heaven's Hit list out.
15: Yes.
14: And he's named all these media outlets, and he left us out.
16: So
14: I don't like that guy.
16: No, but we're not going to hell.
15: We're not on the list. We're going to hell.
14: And I'm a God-fearing man.
16: Do you know what the thing is, though? I think it's because we don't bother talking about him.
14: Yeah, true.
16: We don't give him the press.
14: Mm.
16: Yeah. I think that might be why we've not made it. Or it was just a...
1: an error?
14: Yeah, maybe.
1: He just forgot us?
14: Yeah.
1: Maybe we're not relevant to
14: maybe
1: him.
14: Maybe he exceeded the word count?
1: maybe.
14: All right, coming up next on the show, what do you got, Teeks?
1: I want to start a rumour.
14: All right.
1: I want to start a rumour that Storm, this guy, this nice guy right here, he ain't nice.
15: What?
1: We'll talk about it next.
14: Bruno first. Here's Dance With Me. 8:35. It's on MyFM, the hottest hip-hop and R&B.

0: It is my the hottest hip hop and R&B. That right there is Bruno. Dance with me right here with the My Morning Crew. Tegan Storm Nixon.
1: Kia ora, te iwi.
2: Morena.
1: Now I want to start a rumor today. Okay.
0: What got you on this bus?
1: I want you guys to start a rumor too.
2: Okay.
1: Because and you can text to me on 463. Give us a call. 0800 with my. That's 0800 946 64. If there's a rumor you want to start today, but the rumor I'm starting today that Storm isn't nice.
0: Isn't okay? Nice.
2: That's crazy.
1: Here's the thing. I've worked with Storm for what, 3 years now. He's got a good rep. Everyone around this place knows, man, Storm, what a guy.
0: Even my dad likes
1: him. He's so nice. Yeah. One word to describe Storm, Nixon.
0: Whipped.
1: Oh, okay. Yep, cool. One word to describe Storm, Aaron.
3: Genuine.
0: Oh, yeah.
1: See? Those are like, I think those words, even whipped, I would say committed and loyal.
0: Yeah, you loyal, know? Yeah. Maybe? Or just make it one word. Yes, man.
1: Oh, okay. Okay.
2: Man,
1: see?
2: That was me.
1: That kind of describes him as a whole, and I don't think there's a single person in this building that doesn't like him, and I doubt there's a single person that's ever interacted with you that doesn't like you.
2: I love this bit, by the way. Okay. This is great. Yes.
1: However, I witnessed something, and I thought, oh, maybe Storm's not actually that nice.
0: Oh, you
1: maybe
0: saw
1: he's
0: that.
1: Not a good guy.
2: Okay.
1: Now, we ended up on accident in the same establishment on Friday night, okay? So I was sitting at a table with a bunch of my friends, and I don't know where your friends were. I caught you roaming. For all I know, he could have been there by himself. He comes past the table. We say hello. He's introducing himself to any of the friends of mine that he hasn't met.
0: Normally only the hot ones.
2: To you, maybe.
1: He goes to walk over to my partner, Bailey, and you guys are from the same rugby club. So obviously they know each other quite well. In between that walk of Storm going to my partner and coming past us girls was my other friend, Jakey. Jakey goes out to give Stormy a handshake. Stormy?
0: Ooh, Michael, chill out, bro.
1: Stormy walks straight past him and goes straight to Bailey. And Jakey's just sitting there with his hand out for quite some time.
0: Oh, bro, you're an asshole.
1: We all clock it and we're like, Stormy.
0: Now, do you know mentally what was going on there?
1: What?
0: He sees Bailey, likes Bailey. Everyone loves Bailey.
2: Yeah.
0: Give him a handshake. You know, show him some love. Dap him up.
2: Yes.
0: Then he sees your hot friends and he's like, okay, I'm maxed out. That's what he's done. He's just gone, I've got to say hi to Bailey, but also I want to make sure that all the hot girls on the table know that I'm here. That's what's happened. And everybody else has just zoned out.
1: You know what? It's so
0: you
1: funny.
0: Had tunnel vision.
1: You keep saying two of the hot girls, all the hot girls, two of us work with them. But he sat there, my mate sat there with his hand out, and Stormy didn't click at all. Even with us going, nothing. And I thought, you know what? Storm ain't nice.
0: You can't have that rep.
1: And I'm starting a rumor.
0: You can't have that rep. There's already one of us on the show that does that sort of stuff. It can't be two of us.
2: In my defense, when you guys were going, whoa, I thought you were like hyping me up. So I was like, oh, they love me. Yeah, hell yeah. Bailey, I'm talking to Bailey. I clocked Jake, but it was too late.
1: His hand had hung for too long and to the point where he put it back down.
2: Yeah.
0: Did you think he was hyping you up like he was raising the roof?
2: I thought everyone was like hyping me up because I had gone to Bailey and everyone was like, whoop. And then Jakey was hands up like, yeah, show me some love.
0: Well, you're yuck, oh, yeah. Man.
1: So the next time someone asks me what Stormy's like, I'll be like, I don't know about that guy, but fake.
2: That's unreal.
1: So text us 463. Maybe you want to start a rumor today because I'm starting that one today.
0: Yeah.
1: Text us 463. Give us a call 0800-WHEN-MY. That's 0800-946-624. Anyone, you can start a rumor about anyone.
0: Peter T passed away.
1: Oh, you've been saying that for ages.
0: Yeah, it started with Donald from Asian Mystic. Now I've got Peter T.
1: That's a rumor, by the way, guys. It's a rumor.
0: All right, your turn.

0: It is my, the hottest hip hop in R&B, J. Cole, Amber Kaufman, featuring Michael Jackson, man, for another 15 minutes. He's randomly making noises throughout the show today. And we just thought it'd be fun. The guys found it on YouTube.
1: But silly goofy, you know?
2: Yeah. So another podcast has done it as well.
0: Oh, yeah.
2: Because
0: I forget about it.
2: Yeah. So do I.
0: And then it pops up. Right now, though, we're talking about rumours.
1: Yes, if you want to start a rumour today, this is the open floor. Text us 463, give us a call, 0800-WIN-MY. That's 0800-946-624. Look, I'll be honest, all the texts that have come through, the only people they are starting rumours about are either our Prime Minister or the guy that rhymes with Shmarian Shamaki. Yeah. Should we just start rumours about each other?
0: Yeah, why not?
1: Yeah, okay.
0: I got one about Eads.
1: Go.
0: Back when they were like 5.
1: Oh, okay, this is a deep cut. Okay.
0: Yeah, they sneezed and no one said bless you and then they turned gay.
1: Okay. Okay, that's the origin story.
2: I got one about DJ Severe.
0: Yeah.
2: He actually plays pre-made mixes and he pretends to DJ when he's doing his live.
0: I heard that rumor.
2: Yeah, I've heard that too.
0: I've heard that rumor.
1: See, now it sounds real.
2: Sorry, that just might be just
0: Azu,
2: true.
0: Our web girl, isn't actually from Nepal. She's actually Māori, but doesn't want a hikoi because it's too much walking.
1: She's gone,
0: I'm Nepalese now.
2: I got one. Nixon actually gets Jim's lawn mowing to do his lawns and takes his credit.
0: Yep. I don't like it.
1: Okay, another rumour I'm going to start about Nixon is that he's more than 1% Māori. He's closer to 10.
2: I got a rumour about our boss. Mm. He actually has hair. He just puts a bald cap on when he comes to work because you've got to have bald head apparently to run my event.
0: Do you know?
1: Oh, yeah, true.
0: This isn't just a rumour, but you know Severe isn't bald, eh?
1: He just shaves his head.
0: He just shaves his head.
1: That's actually a truth.
2: What do you mean? Like, what?
0: Nah,
1: he can grow hair.
0: No, do you know what? Do you know the origin story? What? About no, this is legit.
2: Okay, so we're not doing
0: that. I mean, you can call it a rumor because, I mean, this has been floating around for a while.
1: Mm-hmm.
0: 2007, 2008, Nate Nauer started working here at MyFM.
1: Yeah.
0: DJ Severe was our boss.
2: Yeah.
0: He came in with hair one day. Nate called him a microphone.
1: Do you know the worst part?
0: And from that day, Severe has shaved his head.
1: My first thought when you said he can grow hair, but he doesn't, as I thought, I feel like if he grew hair, he'd kind of look like a microphone. That's crazy.
0: Yeah, and then Severe just crumbled, and then Nate's responsible for his baldy now. Crazy.
2: Oh, man.
0: Crazy.
1: Any more rumors you just want to throw in the hat before we wrap it up?
0: I mean, I've ran with the same one since you started here, but Tegan smells damp as.
1: And do with that what you will.
0: Gross. It's like, man, eat your clothes out.
2: Sorry.
1: Oh, that's another Michael Jackson sound. But yeah, like none of you, I don't want any of you coming up to give me a whiff, all right? I don't want none of that.
0: Boundaries, bro.
1: Yeah, man.
0: Aaron, start a rumor. Is there any rumors you want to start? Yeah. What do you got, Aaron? Or are you too scared?
3: It's not actually me that's been farting this whole time. It's Azu.
0: Oh, yeah. You gave Michael a shock, bro.
2: That's how his farts sound.
0: Rumors are funny, man. You know what? If you're going to start a rumor, you got to do it with confidence. And don't ask, like, don't fall for, tell me more. Just say the rumor and walk away.
1: That's what Nixon does, but he always, you know, when you play the whispers game, and like by the time it gets to the end of the line, the story's changed quite a lot.
0: Yeah.
1: Nixon might be the second one in the line, and he's already changed the story.
0: Do you remember the
1: That's
0: gag?
1: How the rumors go around.
0: I ran this gag. It must have been before you started Stormy.
2: Okay.
0: When you were still at Flavor, but I ran this gag for a whole year.
2: Yeah.
0: We went to One Love one year.
1: Oh, my God.
0: And I hid this bottle of lube between Fame and Brooke Roscoe's bed.
2: No.
1: Storm. So he did that. Everyone was like, who brought their lube to the work trip? And it was in the work chat for so long. Running joke.
0: Michael, shut up.
1: Running joke. No one could conclude who it was. We all had theories. Do you know what it started? It became this, maybe it was Kaylee. It even became that. It was so bad. And then like a year later, he was like, oh, yeah, I did that.
0: But man, Fame and Brooke, they were stressed out.
1: Poor guys, man.
2: What did we do last time?
1: Have you even told Brooke that was a rumor? I know Fame knows, but did you tell Brooke?
0: Nah.
1: Brooke, if you're listening, it was Nixon.
0: Every time he's calling me, man, he's trying to get his job back here.
1: See, yeah. I asked him, would you ever come back? He said, you guys do too much work.
0: All right, yeah, 8:50. I missed this chat. Shane Cameron came in.
1: He does.
0: He's got a new book out.
1: Memoir.
0: Yeah, the memoir of Shane Cameron. So Tegan and Storm caught up with Shane, so we're going to play out that chat just after this on My.
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1: Study at Te Wānanga or Aotearoa, where everyone's welcome.
2: Yeah, kia ora everybody, good morning. So Shane Cameron came through the other day, eh?
3: Yes, to talk about his new memoir, Mountain Warrior, which was co-written with sports journalist Steve Kilgallen.
2: Oh, yeah?
3: So, yeah, it's quite cool. We got to catch up with him just so, you know, what parts of his life he talks about. And it's kind of the whole thing. And obviously right in the lead up to Fight of the Century,
2: Tour. Oh, so he does talk about that.
3: Yes, yep. And he said, and even his journey and sort of moving on from that loss as well.
2: Yeah.
3: Yeah.
2: Because he was cruiserweight, eh? And then he went heavyweight.
4: No, he was heavy and then went cruiser after the...
2: David Tour fight.
4: Mm. Oh. Still up.
2: I was there, man. Ringside.
3: Oh, damn.
2: Yeah, I saw it in real time.
4: How did it sound?
2: Yeah, no, crazy.
4: Oh, my God.
2: I was with all the rock people and they were going for Shane Cameron.
3: Oh. And you're like, oh, I like David.
2: Yeah. All right, Shane Cameron, chat up next on my

0: It is my, the hottest hip-hop in R&B, Teeks, my boy, right here with the My Morning Crew. All right, Tegan and Storm caught up with Shane Cameron about his new book, The Memoir. So here's the chat.
1: Shane Cameron, good morning. Welcome
2: to the
1: studio. The
2: mountain warrior. Thank you. The pride of Tini Roto.
3: Tini Roto, aye.
1: Yeah. He was quite excited to have you in this morning, so it's very cool.
2: Yeah, I did see the interview come through, and I was like, man, that's phenomenal from Gisborne right there. Because I went to Boys High.
4: Oh,
2: Gisborne Boys High,
4: yeah.
2: and obviously you found your way with Lytton, which I suppose that's going to be encompassed at some point in your memoirs, which has just been released. Congratulations, by
4: Thank
2: the way,
4: you.
2: First book.
4: Thank you.
2: I was just going to say, I feel like it must be quite hard to look back at your life, because comparatively to, I don't want to say like the non-professional athlete people, but for us, you've got a well-documented and a very, very big journey in the boxing world. When you're writing the memoirs, and then reflecting back on your life, were there things like, I don't want to put this in, I want to put this in, or was it all books open? Everything you know about me, you know now.
4: Yeah. Especially a lot of my upbringing, you know, just because of the challenges that we had, but how I become the person I am today, you know, would be a lot around your upbringing, given that all driven to us through our dad. He's a hard man, you know, so probably too hard in some ways. You can only think of positive, go, man, wow. I wouldn't be the man that I am today if it wasn't for the dad's upbringing.
1: Yeah.
4: Even mum, you know, she's very loving, but didn't, you know, we never said the word love, said we love each other or anything like that. Like, hey, what are you up to? You learn from a young age, you learn how to grow up real fast. You know, you're in the country, you know how to drive, and you persuade mum to do the driving. We go to town by like 9, 10 years of age and got a big Ford Falcon.
1: Yeah.
4: And mum goes, yeah, okay, you can drive to town. Okay. And she just sits in there. She just and it's like an hour to town in the car. It's like a big car. And we just like put the pedal to the metal. And mum would just sit there reading a Mills and Boone's book. And she's just going, how fast are you going?
2: Mills and Boone's book.
4: Mate. All romantic, eh?
1: I'm so way too relaxed for that.
2: Oh, Fabio, eh?
1: Do you think growing up you always knew that maybe your physicality would be the thing that helps you through life? Because like we were just talking about off air, you know, you having dyslexia. So school probably wasn't feel like it was for you, I'd imagine.
4: So that's interesting that you say, because, you know, being at school, you know, not that well. So it felt like I had something to prove. So then when I go to England on my OE and I was 19, and then I'm drinking on the weekends, and it was always like, there was always fights and I was involved with them, but it was around us. It probably needed to prove that I was a tough guy. I don't know why, but when I started boxing, I went to this gym, I'm going, oh man, this is cool, inspired by my grandfather. You know, I want to do my grandfather proud, and I want to see what I can do. And then I started training, then I knew I had how to fight, and I and I stopped drinking for a long period of time. I didn't have, you know, from 1998 I haven't had a fight outside the ring ever since. But before that was every weekend, so it was like I didn't have anything to prove no more.
2: Didn't there be
4: no tough guy or anything like that. I don't know why I need to do that.
2: Bro, just last question, just in regards to the memoir, for people who are going to obviously go out there and purchase and have a read, what was the most exciting part that you were happy to chuck in the book?
4: The business stuff, you know, how I got into business, the stuff that I've generated with business. I never thought I'd be able to do that. I couldn't read or write,
2: awesome,
4: and then all of a sudden, I've got some good brands going, and you know, so there's a bit of all sorts in there, bro, to be honest. You know, it'll capture you all the way through.
1: Just on that David tour, like how you said that took you 10-12 years to move on from that. What was the final thing that you went, you know what, I'm good,
4: I finally accepted I got beaten by the badass?
1: Yeah.
2: There you go, bro. I suppose everyone else ducked David Tua when he was coming up in his heavyweight prime, and you did the one thing and you were there, bro. So that's all we can say. But Shane Cameron,
4: Thank you, the mountain warrior,
2: the pride of Tini Roto, we appreciate you dropping by and visiting us, my brother.
0: Nice chat. What's the book called?
1: Mountain Warrior.
0: Ooh. Nice, Michael.
1: Thanks, Michael.
0: We've only got a couple more minutes left of that.
2: Let's wrap it up soon.
0: Shout out to Shane Cameron. He's a good guy, man.
2: He's the man. He's from Gizzy as well.
0: Yeah.
2: I don't even hear the man. But,
0: the Mountain Warrior.
2: The Mountain Warrior.
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8: 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You just meant to.

0: say.
1: It is my, the hottest hip hop in R&B. That right there is Blast, Just My, right here with the, Just My Type, sorry. Just right here with the My Morning Crew, Tegan, Storm, Nixon.
2: Hello. Kia ora, Tiwi.
1: All right, for the last hour, guys, we've been playing Michael Jackson sound effects.
2: Yes.
1: Wow, crazy.
2: It's concluded.
1: It's concluded. It's all done, man.
2: It's done now.
1: Ooh. That was just an extra bonus one.
2: That was just my own little one.
1: But man, it really threw. It really threw me.
3: Now, here's a little caveat that Aaron and I potentially discussed yesterday, is making our own one and what that sound effect would be.
2: Can it just be this?
3: Yeah. Well, we're thinking references from the show.
2: Oh, yeah, okay. Yeah.
3: Blair came up quite a bit. Blair. If we just did a track of just a random Blair. Different types of Blair.
1: Or Damn Daniel.
3: Or Damn Daniel. Show references. I'm going to put that on the card, put it on the table, you guys discuss.
1: Okay.
3: I'm coming into your
2: Maybe
3: show.
2: Me going, oh, no.
1: Oh, no, imagine that coming up while you're doing your talk topic.
2: Yeah. Yeah. Oh, no. Me shutting myself up. Yeah, no.
1: We'll work that out. We'll work that out for next week.
3: I'll leave that on the table for you.
1: We've got headlines coming up next on the show.
2: Yeah, I'm going to talk to you about how Auckland, Tāmaki Makaurau, has dropped out of the top 10 most livable cities.
1: I can fix that in 2028.
2: Okay.
3: Yay.
2: That's not that far away.
1: As your future mayor, Tāmaki Makaurau, make sure you vote, man.

0: been, I don't even think
1: it is my, the hottest hip hop in R&B, Motion Party, the remix, right here with my morning crew. 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
0: Checking out some of your top stories from over the last 24 hours. Auckland has dropped out of the world's top 10 most livable cities, falling from equal 7th to 12th. In the latest Economist Intelligence Unit Global Livability Index.
1: What dropped it? Like what got it out of the top 10?
0: So it says the city slipped after lower scores for healthcare and infrastructure, while other cities improved faster. Copenhagen claimed the top spot for 2026, while Melbourne, Sydney and Adelaide all made the top 10. Despite the drop, Auckland still ranks among the world's most livable cities.
1: That's crazy, because I thought like our New Zealand healthcare system, like is like, even though we still have problems with it now, is like some is like one of the best in the world.
0: I reckon it'd be wait times though.
1: Yeah, it's wait times.
0: It'd have to be like understaffing and things like that.
3: How about when I came to work this morning, one of the traffic lights was out and there was no one managing traffic, so I had to kind of like creep out and be like, am I safe to go here? So also, I mean, infrastructure pretty low
0: during that time when we go to work. The SCATS team's probably not staffed. Like the guys who do the phases.
3: Okay.
0: And stuff like that.
1: Oh, is that manually done?
0: Well, to a point, from what I gather when I worked at NZTA, so there are people that are in charge of it.
1: Yeah.
0: A lot of it is phased.
1: Yeah.
0: But you have different phasing for different times of day. And if there was, say, like a crash on a certain part of road,
1: that would alter the phasing.
0: You could change the phasing to help ease the traffic around that crash site.
3: Oh, yeah. What does it mean the lights are off?
0: If they're off, it needs
3: there was
0: fixing.
3: No colours.
0: It needs fixing.
1: You've got to turn it back on.
0: But potentially there's not someone there.
1: Yeah. The fuse is blown. What do you reckon? What would make Auckland better? If you could change one thing, what are you putting into Auckland?
0: Better public transport.
1: Better public transport.
0: I wish we had like a tram system, like something like Melbourne.
1: Yeah. We and got like water though.
0: And really good trains. But then I live on the North Shore, so I don't think anything would be as good for me.
3: Low-key, I've got two. Cheaper restaurants on the viaduct and more bakeries in the city.
0: Okay.
1: More bakeries.
3: More bakeries. There's not enough bakeries in the city that like the cheap ones.
1: Oh, damn.
3: They're all out east, west, south, nothing in central.
1: Well, your one's doable.
3: Okay.
0: Mine not so much.
1: Well, they're trying to figure that out. It's so hard to figure out.
0: Yeah, I think it's one of those ones where it's like, I drive to work because it's the most convenient for me.
1: Yeah.
0: But if a bus or train was more convenient, I would take it.
3: Yeah. Oh, yeah.
1: No, I think when they planned Auckland back in the day, instead of going up, they went out. And then they got to a certain point where like, oh shit,
0: it's
1: there's
0: so
1: water.
0: Far out.
1: And there's water now.
0: Yeah.
1: And then they're like, oh, we have to build a bridge.
3: Oh, damn it.
1: But we might need a train on it. Oh, well, it's just another generation's problem.
3: And it's our generation now. It's a problem. It's stuff you guys make.
0: Thanks, boomers.
1: Yeah, man.
0: Yeah. And that is all for your headlines. That is cheers to MJ Home. And that is where you can find long-term rentals that feel like dream homes.
1: Nice.
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0: 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You got the My Morning Crew with you.
1: Hello.
0: All right, today for the 4th of August. It's chocolate chip day today. It's chocolate chip cookie day. It's night out day today. Little date night if you can afford it.
2: Cool. Okay.
0: White wine day.
1: Oh, yuck.
0: Oh. Well, you don't like white wine?
1: No, I hate white wine.
0: Oh, you've tried the wrong one.
2: What are you hating on a Pinot Gris for?
1: Yeah, I will hate on that till the cows come home. I'm a red. I'll do a red.
0: What, like a Shiraz, Merlot?
1: What's the Pinot Red?
0: Oh, Pinot Noir.
2: Pinot Noir. Yeah.
0: Okay, so you're a baby.
2: you're a baby.
1: I have it out of my sippy bottle.
0: Drinking a Pinot Noir is like drinking a salve.
1: What's the difference?
0: It's yuck.
1: Well, salves are disgusting. Pinot Noir is fine.
2: Salves.
0: No, salves.
2: They have their moment.
0: If for a middle-aged mum or someone just getting into wine.
2: A salve is like, but that salve is the least nice tasting one.
0: Yeah,
2: that's the funny part.
0: Yeah, it's the cheapest though. It's always the cheapest.
2: This is true.
0: It's Working Woman Day.
2: Single Working Woman Day.
0: Oh, Single Working.
2: So it's not for me.
0: Independent Woman. It's Owl Awareness Day.
1: Who?
0: Like the owls.
2: More pork.
0: Assistant Dog Day today as well. Man, amazing. I love seeing those blind dogs around, eh?
1: No, I really want to pat them.
0: Don't pat them, man. They're working. And it's Hooray for Kids Day today as well. On this date in 1914, Britain declares war on Germany, officially entering World War One. Man, that's hectic. 1921, the first radio broadcast of a tennis match takes place in Pittsburgh, making an early milestone for sport broadcasting.
2: Wow.
0: 1922, the world mourns Alexander Graham Bell with the telephone system across the US, temporarily shutting down in tribute following his death.
1: Okay.
0: And 1944, Anne Frank and her family are captured after hiding in Amsterdam during World War II.
2: What a day.
0: These are hectic.
2: What a day.
0: Really, they just found her. Remember, her dad just left.
1: Oh, is that what the story is about?
2: He survived. He was a lone survivor.
0: His whole family died.
1: Oh my gosh.
0: And in 1997, Dennis Rodman makes his wrestling debut at World Championship Wrestling, WCW, alongside New World Order.
1: He was meant to be playing basketball at the time. And then they saw him on TV like,
2: they gave him that little hiatus to go to Vegas as well, didn't they?
0: Yeah, that's right.
2: That's on the last
1: dance. Took the Mickey.
2: Yeah.
0: Crazy. There's a lot that happened today. Far out. Some of them very, very dark. But, hey, it is what it is.
1: It is what it is.
0: It's history.
1: Look, we've moved on.
2: What it is.
0: Mm-hmm. Barack Obama's 65 today as well.
2: Oh, cool.
0: Meghan Markle's 45. Billy Bob Thornton's 71. And Jessica Mowboy is 37.
1: Oh, Jessica Mowboy. Australian.
0: She used to have the biggest crush on Stan Walker.
2: Really?
1: They did a song together. Galaxy, something around that?
0: I think so.
1: Good song.
0: All right, Nelly's in right now. Here's Just a Dream. It's Radio on MyFM, the hottest hip hop and R&B.

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2: Hi there, place your order when you're ready.
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3: 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Hey, aha tau. You shouting or...
1: Hey, aha tau. Never mind yours. Try speaking te reo today.
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0: 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Morena whānau, welcome into your My Days show, no Storm. Instead, you have your girl Maya from your My Weekends crew hanging out with you today. And whānau, in all honesty, it's another day in paradise. Another day of me running an absolute muck on your airwaves. But lucky enough for you, as always, we have your $50 KFC voucher to give away later on the show. And I also want to know, is there any nostalgic games you used to play as a kid that needs to run it back? Because I've got a few. Anyways, let's get back into the beats. Here's Bruno on my...

0: 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Spend it here on my, your home of the hottest hip-hop and R&B. Morena Aotearoa. 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I don't care where you're at, whānau. I just want you to text through KFC, your name and city to 463. 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We've got Terror Squad, Kerry Hilson and Kanye, and of course, the man Biggie. Don't go anywhere. 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

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I think I drive crazy. I think I lost my page. I think I wanna take a ride. It's officially a fan favorite. Straight off Kehlani's chart-topping self-titled album, this is Cruise Control.

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throwing it back to the year 2013. It's Terror Squad, Lean Back, here on My, your home of the hottest hip-hop and R&B. My Days with Storm. If you're just locking in, whānau, kia ora. Welcome into your My Day show. No Storm, instead you got your girl Maya holding down the fort for you. And I just want to take you a little bit down memory lane, because as I've been, you know, doom scrolling on my TikTok, I came across a game which was so, so cool, and it made me think about my childhood wanting to run it back. And it was the chocolate game. If you haven't heard of the chocolate game before, well, pretty much you're trying to roll doubles while you've got a big fat block, king size block of chocolate. You have to cut the chocolate with a knife and fork, and pretty much it's whoever eats the most chocolate all in one go. I know it might sound a little bit outlandish, but man, it's such a cool game, and it's made me think, what game do you want to run back as a kid? Could be musical chairs. I don't know, could be Spotlight. Whatever it is, let me know on 463. Let's get you back into your throwback 30s. Here is Nicki Minaj.

0: Wrapping up your throwback 30s. 50 Cent, Nate Dogg with 21 Questions here on My, your home of the hottest hip-hop and R&B. Welcome into your My Day Show, whānau. All thanks to Skills Trade. 30 years of trades training. Your apprentice learns from the best in the business. Oh, yes, they do. Coming up in the next 3 minutes, I'm going to give you Money Long, Lloyd, and we're going to do The Brothers, Coterie on the way. So you don't want to go anywhere, whānau. Make sure you keep it locked here on My.
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Juvenile with Soldier Slim, Slow Motion here on my, your home of the hottest hip-hop and R&B. If you're just locking in, welcome in to your My Day show, No Storm. Instead, you got your girl Maya holding it down for you. And I have found some very interesting information in the pop culture world as Ariana Grande has announced plans to take a break from public-facing work after her tour, The Eternal Sunshine, ends. So she's about to wrap up that tour, and she was meant to go and do an upcoming London revival of Sunday in the Park with George, which is, I want to say, like a theatre show. And in that show, she was supposed to appear opposite her Wicked co-star, Jonathan Bailey. But instead, after intense criticism and people saying, sis, up twos, like, are you a bit too skinny? Do you need a bit of kai? Are you healthy? She's like, get out of here, whānau. I don't want to hear you. I'm going to go have some peace and quiet to myself. Will this mean she doesn't come back to music or film? I don't know. Let's get you back into the music. Here is Corella's latest, Not I, on my...

0: Backyard Beats on My. Corella is back with a new Waiata about standing your ground in a world full of broken systems. Not I on My.
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0: off his Iceman album. A very troubled man. That is Drake with Janice STFU here on My, your home of the hottest hip-hop and R&B. Got some tracks on the way, whānau, in the next 3 minutes. We got Snoop Dogg, my favourite track off Kehlani's self-titled album, and we're going to throw it back to the year 2011 with 660. Oh yeah, you don't want to go anywhere. Make sure you lock in on My.
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2: Kia ora whānau, this is Ray here from the band Subtribe. 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

0: 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That one is Te Waka. 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